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0: I see Tyler in LA doing it big, getting ready for the BET Awards coming on tomorrow, 7 p.m. right there. Make sure you check that out. Your boy JQ is checking in. It's a Saturday night drip, man. FIFA's still going on, man. A lot of people in town from out the country. Welcome to the H-Town where we clown, man. We're going to take you on a wide voyage of dripitation today. Speaking of a wide voyage, coming up next 7:40, you'll never believe what fell off an 18-wheeler right here in Texas, and they had to go on lockdowns. 97 on the box.
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3: Hey, Dr. Harrison, it's Keisha Nicole. 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I said, 7 years? 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
4: Yes, you risk losing your teeth. 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

0: It's your boy JQ the Pippin now. You got to let them know, man. And this town, which will remain nameless out here in Texas, an 18-wheeler carrying about at least 100 honeycomb hives in it, busted open wide open because they ran off the road. The trailer flipped over and over 24 million bees were let loose in this small town. They had to put the town on lock. Now, they brought in bee collectors and a bunch of military people, and they have supposedly captured 75% of the bees. I just want to know, who in the hell counted 24 million bees? That's what I want to know. Who is the counter, and how y'all know it was that many damn bees? But I tell you, it looked like a dark cloud over that little town. I wouldn't want it to be there. Make sure you don't get your sting on.
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1: 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JQ's in the building. How would you like to win a pair of tickets to go see Don Toliver when he comes back to H-Town? I tell you what, 810, I got the details on the way. Right now, we have that motion party. It's the BOX.

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0: that just make you feel good up inside. My girl Olivia Dean with that Man I Need on 97.9 The Box. And I'm the pimp you need because I got the chance for you to win tickets to go see Don Toliver for the Nitrous Octane World Tour Leg 2. They're coming back to H-Town on August the 11th. Toyota Center. 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And you can be up in that thing for the swing right here on the BOX.
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0: Shout out to my girl Trim, made the 2026 XXL freshman class. That's that coconut water. You know what I'm saying? I might need to start getting on my coconut water to make sure I stay hydrated for the hydrate, man. And you know what? It is definitely going down up at this thing. You know, B2K, Pretty Ricky had the verses this past Thursday night, and people been hitting me, talking about, JQ, what's your opinion? I thought it was great for the culture. Pretty Ricky put the bill to the ass of the B2K. Now, B2K as a group is considered the biggest group. But song and hit-wise, Pretty Ricky got them hands down. They tore them boys up. It was bad. And Omarion need to work on his vocals some more. That boy was singing like Eddie Kane on the cocaine. I'd say it.
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My girl Glorilla, we've been wondering when she gonna get that ring, man. Your boy JQ is in here for the Saturday Night Drill. Coming up next, man, the woman at an Arby's restaurant is arrested for trying to pass them herpes. Yep, I said

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5: 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Miami. 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

0: I'm here. 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Big Master P vibe, no limit. Falling hard on another hemisphere. Somebody tell them people Mr. Hem is here.
1: Whoa, whoa, whoa, whoa, whoa, whoa.
0: Mr. Hem is here.

0: You can put me any place on the map, cause I'm him. Never chase bread, chase the vision. Make your word when you said be the business. No cap, God am a witness. Success feel better, independent. 9-11 at the Valley Adelaide. Big Master P vibe, no limit. Ballin' hard on another hemisphere. Somebody tell them people Mr. Hem is here.
1: Whoa, whoa, whoa, whoa, whoa, whoa.
0: Mr. Hem is here.
1: Whoa, whoa, whoa, whoa, whoa, whoa.
2: Oh, yeah.
0: Mr. Hem.
2: T.I. He said he missed the Hem on 97.9 The Box. JQ's in the building. And, man, this woman from manager at Arby's, she is, this didn't happen in Houston, thank God, but she got arrested because apparently a customer complained about something, and when she got home, she ate her meal, and she started feeling weird, went to the doctor, they told her she had herpes. Now, she never had herpes before, but the manager at this Arby was bragging about her spitting and licking on the girl's sandwich, and she had herpes. So now she has been arrested. Boy, I tell you, it's other ways. Man, y'all better stop doing that at these restaurants. That's why I don't argue with people that mess with my food. If you do something wrong, if you messed up and then give me a ketchup or a sauce, just give me the sauce. But I ain't finna send my sandwich back. No, no, no.
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Your boy JQ, the pimp, is in the building, man. And shout out to my Cape Verde ladies out there. Seeing y'all earlier today, getting y'all party on, man. Was looking good. It ain't a crime for a pimp to look.

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We getting ready for the Saturday Night Drip Mix. And since it is June 27th, I'm going to start off the first segment at 10 o'clock with the June 27th, official June 27th song. I'm going to let the whole 15 minutes play, and I'm going to hit you with that Pimp the Pins. We're going to do it real big, man. Up next on 97.9 The Box.

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0: letting me stand on it. 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

rap. 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Oh, there they go. 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
1: Whoa, whoa, whoa, whoa, whoa, whoa.
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something about a conservative regular girl that still can beat a thoroughest. Don't need your psychotist can reach a zodiac sign. 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

shorty was such a bang. 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
20: When she was 13. And she's like, Daddy, these ends got me effed up.
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8: Where you gonna get a bat from?
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Somebody tell them people Mr. Hem is here. 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
9: Welcome back to the Public Affairs Podcast. I'm your host, Sky Houston, and it's hot in H-Town. And I don't mean just the temperature of the thermostat. We're hot right now across the nation, across the world when it comes to our culture. Earlier this year, I had a conversation with Associate Director Dr. Greg Carter about new media and film production projects coming to the city. So first, I want to congratulate Shannon E. Johnson. I saw that she's joining the University of Houston's new graduate certificate in film, media production, and leadership program, and really just bridging that gap between Hollywood and higher education, preparing the next generation of film and television professionals coming right out of H-Town. And we'll be teaching screenplay structure to emerging producers, helping strengthen their understanding of story development, collaboration, and that creative process. And here's why I think it matters. When we speak to people and they tell us what they're working on, what they want to see happening, and then they actually do that, make progress, I think that deserves to be applauded. So kudos to Dr. Greg Carter. If you don't know, he just dropped a new independent feature film this weekend. Matter of fact, it's called Sugar Beach, and it's only in a select few theaters around Los Angeles, Houston, and a few other cities and states if you want to check it out. But I want to circle back to the conversation with Dr. Carter, because I think you're doing great work, sir. You guys check out the University of Houston's new graduate certificate in film, media production, and leadership program under his tutelage. Now let's flash back. All right, so let me ask you this. If someone's listening to this interview and they say, I want to be a part of that, how do they get access? Do they have to be a U of H student to participate, or are there one-offs that they can do, like master classes? I have this great idea for a film. How do I invest if I'm not a student?
10: So there are several organizations in town that align with some of the things that the way I see it. There's one called, and you can just Google these. One is called Southwest Alternate Media Project. It's called SWAMP, and they are there to kind of help and give advocacy to people who want to make movies. They have courses that they teach over the course of the year. They do a big conference at the end of the year. The other one is, I think I mentioned, Black Cinema Club.
9: Okay.
10: They are also in town. You can Google them. They're an accumulation of film people who just love making movies. They set up monthly screenings, and they go see movies and whatnot. And then another organization is Houston Cinema Arts Club. They have a film festival at the end of the year. So these are places where you can go.
9: A film festival right here in Houston.
10: Yes, yes, absolutely. So these are places that you can just Google those, what I just said, and you can find them and then attend. And then they have like things they're doing. And the big one that I want to mention is the IMPACT, MAC Performing Arts Collective. That's not just film, that's more than film, but they do film too, and they have classes, and you can go there and take those classes and get prepared. These are things that you can do outside of going to U of H at the program I have, but because this is a graduate certificate, it kind of leans on you already having like your
9: foundational.
10: Your bachelor's degree, or maybe if you're already working on your master's somewhere, you can, are you working on your master's at U of H, you can come there, and then this basically gives you a certificate where you are. Maybe you're getting your master's in management, but now you have a specialty in film. Okay, it's recognized by the state.
9: All right. Yeah. Now, if you, Greg Carter, if you could look into the future 5 years from now, what does Houston film, what does the Houston film community look like to you in 5 years?
10: I think it's diverse. I think it should be, in my mind, that there should be probably 3 to 4 feature films shooting here every quarter.
9: Should or is going to be?
10: It's going to be. It will be. It will be. And we would be graduating our third cohort of students with the certificate program.
9: Wow.
10: And that's what I would like to have. And then I would like to think that Vire.tv would be green lighting, 2 or 3 TV shows or programs a year.
9: Right here from Houston.
10: Right here in Houston, yes.
9: Now, what's that story that you say is yet to be told, but you know it has to be told from Houston?
10: Okay. Well, there was a, right after the First World War, there was a riot that happened right over here by, I forgot the park, but black soldiers were brought into a situation where there was a riot because the Houston police, this would have been circa like 1934 or something like that, they arrested a black soldier. And a group of black soldiers that were bivouacked, they marched from where they were, they marched from Memorial Park downtown, and it was the largest race riot in the history of the U.S. People don't know about this.
9: Right here in Houston, in the 1900s.
10: Yes. And that story needs to be told. And then all of the soldiers who were participated with, I think it was like 30, they all got hung. It was a kangaroo court and they all got hung because they needed to protect the status quo.
9: Everybody's mouth is open right now. Yes. You're saying that.
10: Yeah. So I think it's Camp Logan. I'm not sure. But that's the story that needs to tell. I want to make that movie.
9: Let me say this, because we feel like a lot of this history was a long time ago, but a lot of the things that we face as a community were not so far as we think. So back to the importance of telling stories, I'm going to answer one of my own questions, yes, is so we don't forget, lest we forget or be unaware totally, yes, of history. Yes. History is real. History try to tell real. The children.
10: The Jim Crow South for people who are my age, we lived in it. We lived in it, okay? So most people who were born in the 1970s, they didn't remember it. It was going away. They were dismantling the signs on water fountains. But had they been born only about 10 years sooner, they would have seen those signs. So these are the things that didn't happen. Like, people think that slavery ended a long time ago. That was only like 150 years ago. It's not that long ago. If I can say one thing to people who are listening to this right now, start your family reunions again. Get your family reunions. We got so caught up in social media and everything else. Family reunions are important.
9: Why?
10: Because it brings the family together, so the family can tell its story. Okay? Communities have stories. Nations have stories. Families have stories, and those stories matter. And I think it's important, so that I was telling someone I love not that long ago, they were having a bad day. And I said, think about this. Your ancestors were in the bottom of a boat for 8 months getting over here. Then we had ancestors that lived through so many different things.
9: You don't know a bad day.
10: It ain't that bad. Okay.
9: That's a great point. Great point. When you think you're going through, think about those who came before you. I asked about the movie that had to be made, and I love that you're going to make that movie. Mm-hmm. I was also thinking about other things that happened right here in Houston. Like I read about in the 50s, since we're talking about things that happened in the Jim Crow time that wasn't mm-hmm. so far away. Singer Ella Fitzgerald, who I was thinking about, also since June is Black Music Month, who was arrested right here in Houston for performing to an integrated audience. She didn't do nothing but her job. Yeah. She came to sing. Yeah. That same night, arrested with her was Dizzy Gillespie. Like, our musical pioneers,
10: very much so,
9: just showing up to do their job here in Houston with that as their experience. So again, these could be great films.
10: You know, people think that happened a long time. That's not that long ago. That's 60 no. years ago. People don't understand.
9: Man, I'm talking to Greg Carter. It's a lot to talk about. We can talk for days. I'm trying to figure out how I'll fit everything in. Yeah. But let's talk about some happy things, Houston,
10: yes,
9: film.
10: Yes.
9: All right, I'll do a quick fire with you. You just tell me what comes to your mind. All right. If we're talking about the Houston look, off top of your mind, what is the most cinematic spot in Houston to film? Maybe say a chase scene. What's your, and please don't say Highway 45. It don't have to be a chase scene. A scene that you saw in Houston and said, ooh, that'd be a great spot for this scene.
10: I would say Highway 59, where it curves around downtown. You have these arch bridges,
9: ooh,
10: that
9: yes.
10: go over the freeway.
9: You can see the Ferris wheel over the aquarium.
10: It's just a really beautiful cinematic look.
9: Absolutely. When I drive back from Dallas, I know I'm home when I see that spot.
10: Yeah, when you see that. Yes.
9: Director's Fuel. What's the go-to late night meal in H-Town after a long day of shooting that you gotta have?
10: Well, you know, the pop-ups now are all the rage, but there was a time back in the day that you could always swing by Frenchie's and get some chicken. It never fails.
9: Okay. I thought you was going to tell me you pack your own lunch. You look like a healthy guy. Like, you bring in your
10: I
9: own.
10: I do.
9: You're looking like a man who takes his own lunch.
10: I do try to eat right, but I do make a mean pot of gumbo. So I keep it real.
9: Okay. All right. Now, the soundtrack. If Your Life Was a Movie, which Houston artist is doing your score?
10: Ooh, wow. Let me see. This is going to be throwback, so I'm going to say Deborah Laws.
9: Really?
10: Yeah.
9: All right. Come on, Deborah Laws.
10: Deborah Laws, she keeps it real.
9: I thought you was going to say Devin the Dude. I produce your score.
10: Deborah Laws, yes.
9: All right, Deborah Laws.
10: Sure. Yeah.
9: The Big Break. What was the first real camera you ever owned? Good one.
10: It would probably be a Fuji Super 8 camera, and I got that camera probably in 19...
9: Sound like a Polaroid. Wait a minute.
10: No. This was a film camera.
9: Okay.
10: So you'd have Super 8 film. You take the cartridge, you put it in, and you film.
9: Yeah.
10: And then that was the last throw before they got into the old VHS cameras. Mm-hmm. They would be huge, right? They'd be big as that speaker right there. You put them on it. But they used to make film cameras. Now, you didn't, and they did have some film cameras where you could record sound too, mm-hmm. but normally it was just silent film. And a lot of times when you see these movies and they want to make it look like it's an old movie that show old Super 8 movies, mm-hmm. it was one of those.
9: Okay.
10: And I realized at that time I wanted to make movies.
9: Now, you see a lot of big film come down to now we're going to be doing YouTube movies. Tell me about the change on the horizon that you see like that. Why should a major studio choose Houston over, say, an Atlanta or Louisiana, these other budding places?
10: Okay, so Houston is the size of the state of Rhode Island. It is the largest, geographically, Houston is the largest city in the United States. That's why when people come here, I remember right after Katrina, a lot of people came here and they just lost their mind. They're like, this is incredibly huge. Like, if you had a beef with somebody in Houston, like, you would never even see them again.
9: No.
10: Like that's why it don't go down like that, because it's just too big to have trust. So I think that's the thing. You got so much diversity in the way things look and the way things and the number of people here. People don't understand that Fort Bend County is the most racially equal. It is literally 25% Hispanic, 25% Asian, 25% Black, 25% white.
9: I didn't even know that.
10: So you can come here and you can pretty much shoot whatever you want to shoot.
9: This is true.
10: And so you don't have to go anywhere. You can make a movie that's all Asian, but you can make an all Black movie, make whatever you want to make. It's all here.
9: You can go to Bollywood right here in H-Town.
10: Yes, exactly. So what makes Houston unique is that its size and diversity gives you so many different looks. Houston can be New York, Chicago, L.A., because it just it's built that way.
9: Yeah.
10: And so that means that if you're coming from L.A., you're going to find what you're looking for here.
9: Mm-hmm.
10: Now that we have the new tax incentive that we can match, you know, Chicago, we can match what they're doing in Georgia, Atlanta. Now you have real options.
9: Mm-hmm.
10: And we have a really good crew base, too. So
9: nice. Yeah.
10: One of the reasons why I love shooting in Houston is because the people are so friendly. So I can.
9: Are they?
10: Yeah.
9: Are we?
10: Yeah.
9: Okay. Good.
10: Yeah. Well. Should I say the people who are over filming?
9: Okay.
10: Are very much friendly, and so if I instead of building a set with flats that looks like a bedroom or looks like a house inside of a studio, I can just film on location. Right? Now, what we don't have is production vehicles. We don't have the honey wagons, the RVs, the grip trucks. We don't have enough of that so that can work. So if I needed to do a movie and I want to shoot a scene that's happened at Big Mama's house, let's say,
9: mm-hmm.
10: then I would just go to a house that has everything I need to be Big Mama's house.
9: Yeah.
10: Now, what I need then is to have the truck so that the set is inside the house, but people can have their privacy and work and do things, and then we can do lunch and everything else. So those vehicles are important in order so you can have the setup that you need to make a production go.
9: All I just heard you say is there's room for somebody to get in business.
10: Yeah,
9: and provide absolutely. What's missing.
10: Yes.
9: People weakness in the rap game and sell it.
10: Yes. If the production vehicles in Austin are in, let's say, New Orleans were here, you could print money. Okay.
9: Hire somebody.
10: Yeah.
9: Print your money.
10: You could print it. I mean,
9: because while we still use money.
10: Yeah, exactly. While we still use money. Actually, that's funny because when I think about AI, people are worried about that. I think the one thing about tools like AI is that you still are going to need the creative force. See, AI is good when you don't want. One thing you learn over time, people don't like to think.
9: Clearly.
10: They don't like to think. And they use a lot of times AI would be a substitute for thinking for them.
9: Yeah.
10: Because okay, this is mindless work. It's like I was talking to my friend of mine, and they were telling me how their daughter was doing hair, and they just like doing hair because they don't have to think. They just do whatever. A lot of people don't like to think.
9: It's skill.
10: Yeah, it's just skill. So AI gives people who don't want to put in that push a reason that they can just create something, right?
9: Mm-hmm.
10: But when you really start thinking about it and really start crafting a story that is unique and special, you need a brain, a real brain to do that. You got to have a story. Like people would say, like, you know, my story is that I grew up in these streets and I do this and I do that and whatever. No computer has ever lived that experience.
9: But wait a minute, Greg, I got to push back a little bit because the way technology is growing they're prompting computers to be able to prompt computers. So the more information we humans out of our thinking mind are sharing for prompts, this AI is learning how to, it won't ever have the lived experience, but it will have the telling of the lived experience that will help them generate the outcome. So do you think we're going to be in trouble with storytelling down the line?
10: I do not think we will be in trouble. And okay. This is why, because you can walk into a room of people, a really big room, and it's, let's say, half black, half whatever.
9: Mm-hmm.
10: And I can say, God is good. And then the black people say all the time. And everybody else won't. There are unique things like that a machine won't get.
9: Mm-hmm.
10: You can program it in, but it doesn't understand why that happens. It doesn't have, again, lived in experience. It doesn't have a context of life or death, mortality. It doesn't have a context of mortality to understand why things happen the way they do. Why mm-hmm. is it that you need to wash the greens before you cook them? Okay, you might say wash the greens. Why is it that you gotta, before you make the chitlins, you gotta go and you gotta clean the membrane? Why can't you just put them in a pot? I'm working on a screenplay about Chuck Berry right now. I was hired to do a screenplay about Chuck Berry. And, you know, I went on a sabbatical. I basically went around the country and interviewed people and talked to people and all this stuff. And sometimes when I'm just in a mood, I'll just ask ChatGPT a question.
9: Mm-hmm.
10: It gets it wrong so many times.
9: That's the part about monitoring what it's saying, yes. And not using anything it spits back out.
10: It wants to please you. It's like a puppy. It's like a teenager. It wants to give you an answer.
9: My teenager don't want to please me. He does his own thing. But anyway, I digress.
10: But it's trying to please you, so it gives you an answer with confidence.
9: With confidence.
10: It will give you a wrong answer with confidence, and you don't even know that it's a wrong answer.
9: Yeah.
10: And I'll say, hey, what was Chuck's children's birthdays? Who's the oldest? And they give me the wrong answer. I said, that's not right. My bad.
9: Here's the real answer.
10: Then it realized, yeah. I said, if I would have just asked you that answer and just go, I'm cool with that, whatever you say, chat, it'd be wrong.
9: It's a scary place we're about to be in.
10: So people, listen to me. If you can hear my voice, you do not realize how many times chat is wrong. It is wrong probably about 70% of the time.
9: Mm.
10: Okay? Unless it's something that is in the zeitgeist of skills that maybe a 10th grader would know. A 10th grader. It's probably wrong somewhere between 40 to 70% of the time. You just don't know it. You just take that for what it is.
9: Thinking you sounding smart out here. You're all wrong.
10: No. So it's like... And people believe these things to be true because
9: it sounds good.
10: It sounds good. That sounds right. No, it's wrong. But like I say, it's one of those things where if you're trying to make something that is average, you'll go probably ahead. Be okay. But if you're trying to make something that's above average, that will actually get made, that we will actually finance, your ChatGPT script is not going
6: to
10: happen.
6: Oh, that's a good word to the wise.
10: It's not going to happen. It's like when people like, I just wrote a whole novel in 30,
6: 2 days.
10: 2 days.
6: Okay, 30 minutes.
10: 30 seconds. Yeah. And it is complete trifling.
6: I'm going to be honest. I tried this year. I was going to write a book and put it out. I had a deadline for January 1. As I started reading it, it did good the first chapter. That second and third, I was like, I can't do this. What is this? What is this?
10: Yes.
6: I got to start from scratch because I know I can't put myself out there like this.
10: No, exactly. So people, please believe. Don't believe the hype. There are huge tech companies that are engaging in what we call modern day slavery. What is modern day slavery? It's taking your time from you, putting you on platforms that where you swipe left, swipe right, watch videos and everything else. The reason why that is important, the reason why you have people like Elon Musk and all these people with OpenAI, all these companies, because they need you to watch the content so that you can so they can have the ad views. Okay, they're no different than Kim Kardashian. Okay, they need you to watch so that they can get ad revenue from that IP, intellectual property, that has value.
6: Yeah.
10: Okay, so you got to be able to go and create that. You got to know how to create that. If you just want to say, hey man, it's gonna be cool if I had these people do you finna make AI slop. Okay, so what you want to be able to do is tell a story that's captivating, that makes it pulls you in. There's some things that it just won't be able to do until it has a lived experience, until it has a human body that eats and sleeps and farts
6: and it can never do that. That's why the robot and iRobot was mad. He wanted to be like the human. He couldn't do it.
10: He couldn't do it.
6: Ladies and gentlemen, listen, I can talk to Greg all day long. I just want to say thank you again for coming by, bringing your knowledge, your expertise, and your heart to move this industry.
10: Thank you.
6: All right.
10: If y'all want to learn how to make some movies and learn how to be a producer, check out our program at the University of Houston. Come check it out. It's the graduate certificate program.
6: Thank you. It's right here in the city, making good use of skills, talents, and the knowledge. Thank you again to Mr. Greg Carter for being on the Public Affairs Podcast.
10: Thank you.
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15: Welcome to the Public Affairs Podcast. I'm your host, Sky Houston. And this month, the eyes of the entire sporting world are fixed on North America. The DRC men's national soccer team has officially arrived in H-Town.
8: Yeah.
15: How my social media feed is eating them up. And baby, they have arrived in stock, coming through the airport, shutting it down. These fellas are showing not just elite athleticism, but I see high fashion and cultural pride moving hand in hand
8: when I'm making
15: this video on my feed. So to guide us through the significance of this moment, we're joined today by a truly distinguished international diplomat, Her Excellency Yvette Kampinga Gandu.
8: Correct. Yes, ma'am.
15: Good shot at it.
8: Very good. Perfect. Perfect.
15: All right.
8: She got it the first time.
15: Who is the ambassador extraordinaire for the DRC to the United States?
8: That's right.
15: Madam Ambassador, welcome to H-Town.
8: Thank you for having me. So excited to be here with you.
15: Do you call it Houston or do you say H-Town?
8: Well, I'm going to start saying H-Town. Thank you for that. I didn't know that, but thank you. I'll catch up with that.
15: Tell us, what is your role?
8: Well, like many of my fellow colleagues who are based in Washington, D.C. as ambassadors, we accredited to the United States. We tried to represent our countries here and facilitate dialogue, facilitate collaboration and cooperation between our country, respective countries, in my case, the DRC, Democratic Republic of the Congo, with the United States of America. And since you're such a big country, huge country, physically, economically, etc., like the DRC, it makes our job very, very, very interesting, dynamic. We get to interface with, first of all, the government, the U.S. government in Washington, D.C., the U.S. Congress that takes a lot of interest in international affairs, but also with civil society, American civil society, and other actors, economic actors, media, faith-based communities, etc., to basically see how we can share values amongst our and move forward common agendas, identifying agendas that we can share and move them forward on the international scene.
15: Now, speaking of the international scene, Houston is on the world stage, but you guys are here training.
8: That's right.
15: Now, I didn't know the Congo was so stylish.
8: We are, girl. We are.
15: And we found out quickly seeing the gentlemen come through the airport distinguished.
8: Now, yes.
15: The fellas were draped in
8: leopard. In their case, it was very much part of the fabric that they were wearing. They were dressed in all black. And the fabric that you could see on their left or right shoulder was made out of leopard skin. And the reason why they wanted to wear that, first of all, I should highlight two important things that I think that wasn't captured when they came in. Firstly, the name of the team is called Leopard. That's their team. And it's actually the national symbol of the country. So in wherever you go in our national, you know, bills, you'll see the leopard. It's really much our sort of emblem. And second of all, some of your public might know that one part of the country has been undergoing a war, conflict with a neighboring country for a number of years now. And so the victims or the survivors of that war have been actually identified, located, and supported to be able to transition out of the trauma that they've gone through. So some of them have become tailors, have created their own brands, and they are the ones actually who sew the outfits that you saw. So there's some sort of a lot of symbolic values to it, not just, you know, as our national emblem, but also to show the resilience of those survivors.
15: Thank you for sharing that, because all we saw was fashion. Most people said it's coming to America. If you remember,
8: of course,
15: the movie Coming
8: that's
15: to America,
8: right.
15: The king had
8: the same shop, same type of shop. Yes,
15: right. And then the handbag. You don't see a lot of men carrying the handbag.
8: That's right.
15: To match the upper handbag.
8: That's
15: we were
8: right.
15: All in. Plenty of people dropping in the comments.
8: Tell I'm us happy to hear that.
15: Is and make sure they put that back.
8: Oh, in. Please help us really feature the ladies. And I want to underline that again. It was ladies survivors of war in the eastern part of the DRC who are responsible for designing those clothes that you saw and sewing them, respectively each of them. So,
15: is there a name of the group?
8: There is a name, Miss Charlotte. That's the name of the team.
15: Charlotte.
8: Yes, Miss Charlotte in the DRC. So, if you can help make a lot of noise for her,
15: we're making noise.
8: We'll definitely take
15: noise.
8: A few orders for her.
15: I almost told you, don't come in this studio.
8: Went out the bag. I heard you. I took the order.
15: All right. I'm speaking to Madam Ambassador from the DRC. The world stage is here in Houston. We're happy to have you here. Now, you told me something. They are the only team hosted in Houston. Is that accurate? What does that mean?
8: Yes. So I believe in Houston, there will be several tournaments taking place. So we are not going to be the only one competing. I think Portugal, we're playing against Portugal. But I think a number of other countries, maybe seven other, will be also playing here in Houston. But we are the only one who are going to use Houston as our home base, meaning we're going to spend more than 1 or 2 days. I think Portugal is coming in, they're fighting the same day and leaving that same night. So we're staying throughout and we're doing all of our trainings here.
15: Does the team get to decide that? How does that happen?
8: So it was a decision that the country, each team can make. And one thing that you should know for history's sake, the DRC, our country, has a very strong relationship with the state of Texas. So that played into the decision that we made. Firstly, going back years ago, generations ago, one of the presidents of the DRC, called Mobutu then, had personal ties with the Bush family during those days. So we have a huge community since the 70s who live in the state of Texas. They say 30 to 60 thousand Congolese who live in the state of Texas. Majority of them live in Dallas, but some of them also are Houston. So that has also driven our decision to be here. It made sense in order to have a critical mass of our diaspora to participate. It had to be in a place where they could have easy access. So during the entire time, the training will be open to them. But in addition to that, it gives also an opportunity to showcase our culture, to have sort of a Congo village, if you want to call it that way, sort of a fan zone.
15: How are you guys introducing your culture to the city? What can we look forward to as the days and weeks go on? What are we going to see?
8: One thing, first of all, I should thank the organizers who have thought, you know, very deeply to ensure that there were enough venues for all of the cultures and all of the countries that were going to be featured here to have a space devoted to the promotion of their culture. So I think in the margins, I think on the 16th of June, there's going to be a concert with different artists. And I think we have two Congolese artists who are going to play in the fan zone that is dedicated by FIFA. That's one thing. And then second of all, also we have our own village, Congo Village, which is going to be at the GSH Event Center.
15: Okay.
8: Look it up online for the address. You can give them at the end of the show. And there we're going to have a number of things happening throughout from the 15th of June to the 17th of June, all day, every day. It's going to be food, gastronomy from the DRC. I'm pretty sure your followers will enjoy it. So they
15: can just go past the food. What is the Congolese way? What foods are signature to honor?
8: Let me put it this way. Having had myself a number of times American soul food, and for those who are familiar with the American soul food, I think it draws its inspiration from African food, staple food. So the beans,
15: yes,
8: the oxtails, the vegetables, the stews, the chickens, and all of those very nice plantains, whether fried, whether boiled, whether pounded, yam, etc. These are things that we find in the American soul food, but it's very much find their sources in Africa. And DRC is definitely going to be featuring a lot of those staple foods.
15: Is there anything that no one can make as good as someone from...
8: Mm, I would say yes. We have one particular dish that has made it all the way to the UNESCO Heritage, International Heritage. It's called, we have a particular fish that we cook in a sort of a papillote, what we call a papillote. It's like plantains. How would you call it? Leaves, plantain leaves. Yeah. And we boil it and we cook it that way with lots of different, secret, spices. And it's become a very, very famous international dish and it's going to be featured there. So we hope that a lot of you will be able to taste it.
15: That's at the Fan Fest. That's happening.
8: For sure.
15: Now, I understand the powers that be are cooking at the Fan Fest, but in the village, are the folks who are here coming into town, are any of you guys going to be cooking? Because I don't want to taste there. Who has the Airbnb?
8: I think I should invite you to Washington, D.C. How about that? Okay. At the Congo House in Washington, D.C.
15: Okay.
8: My invitation, okay. And I cook for you.
15: I will receive.
8: Anytime. You tell me your date and time.
15: I will. So again, I'm speaking with Madam Ambassador. She is in town for the big games. We're on the world stage. We talked about the food. We talked about some fashion. What about the sporting part?
8: One thing that I'm really looking forward to see is how sport can unify and unite all of us. I think in times like these ones, there's lots of things happening around the world. I'm not going to start naming any of them. I think all of us follow the news. But we need a breath of fresh air. And I think that sport is able to give us. I mean, just to make an example, pandemics, epidemics, wars, crisis of all kinds, economic issues. A lot of people feared at some point whether they were going to make it all the way to the U.S., you know, to be able to compete or whether to be able to even watch the match. Beyond all of that, I think the message that we want the sports team to be able to convey is, listen, humankind should divide us. And a lot of them, when you look even at the teams, a lot of them are not necessarily nationals of their country. I mean, they have origins in those countries, but they play in different lands. That really shows the beauty of mankind and unity. The world has gone, I would say, very excited and crazy over this. Yeah. I don't know. I mean, the American public has not been following soccer, what you call soccer, which we call football, so much over the years. But I think it's picking up now in the U.S. So we are hearing a lot about, you know, soccer teams being, you know, created here and there. But it's a good thing that this time around, America, in spite of a lack of history or track record in hosting soccer games here, is able to host the world.
15: Yeah.
8: It's also a way to reconnect and to have one common tool that we have and values that we have together. And it's opportunity just to showcase that. So I think the world is coming to the U.S. The world is looking forward to that. And we want America to welcome everybody as warmly as they can, as they know, to do. At least for our delegation, we feel the warmth. We feel the enthusiasm and we're excited that you are as enthusiastic and as excited as we are ourselves.
15: The world is getting smaller.
8: I think
15: with technology and just with people exploring more, the world's getting bigger. So with that, getting educated on our people, wherever they are, wherever they're coming from, wherever we're meeting is important. So I was reading up, truly familiar with the Congo because I wasn't as familiar. I saw that team coming through the airport.
8: Oh, yeah.
15: Like, who are these gentlemen? The coaches, the players,
8: everybody have
15: such pride walking about themselves. And I think that's important.
8: Mm.
15: So I looked up and I saw that the Congo, it's big. It's two
8: huge
15: different sides of the Congo. So
8: that's right.
15: Educate me a little on the different sides of the Congo. Take me through globally what it looks like economically and just what's rapidly growing.
8: Mm. Let me start first by the geography. The DRC is the heart, geographically speaking, of the continent. In many ways, it's computed and it's been linked to the world history, world economy, etc. Its history is really intertwined in the fabric of world politics. But in terms of geography, it's located in the heart of the continent. It has the second largest rainforest in the world. That's one thing that a lot of people don't necessarily know. A lot of people who follow issues related to environment know that about the DRC. But what that tells us, what that should tell you, is that the second largest oxygen provider in the world, it's mineral wealth. The U.S. a few months ago published a long list of 20-some critical minerals that they consider vital for its economy, vital for it to be able to sustain the level of development that they have now or that they aspire to have in the next generation. But the DRC, amongst the 20-some or 20-plus critical minerals that the U.S. considers vital, the DRC owns at least 10 of them. that tells you a lot about the importance of the DRC. Some there are copper, and all sorts of minerals that are critical for new technologies. We also have a human capital that is incredibly, and not a lot of people know enough about it. I mean, what you've seen, that sort of elegance, joie de vivre, and this resilience that we have. Joie de vivre, that's in French. But it says, you know, happiness to life, resilience, is very much in our fabric. I mean, we've had to contest with a lot over the generations. We have 124 million human beings, one third of the U.S. population, and a lot of them majority youth. Very diverse, speak five languages which are national recognized languages, and 400 others that are, which we call dialects, local dialects. We have a very rich economy, very dynamic. We have nine countries that borders the DRC as well, which also has positive and some also challenging aspects to it, which also we're trying to resolve. But by and large, I would say, in spite of all the challenges that we face over the years, whether economic related, whether it's security related in the eastern part. Now the IMF, the International Monetary Fund, and the World Bank are now saying that we are bound to become the third largest economy on the continent, in spite of all the challenges that I've just described. So it's a country that you are going to have to learn to know. We just signed on December 4, 2025, a strategic partnership agreement with the current U.S. administration. We have never had one similar to that over the years. And what that does, it gives us, it puts it in a place of ability to negotiate better our relationship and the type of investment that

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1: We were not even qualified, and very few wanted to bank on that. But he said it, and he firmly believed it. And not only did he believe it, he put his resources and his efforts where in the team. And here we are. We made it to Houston, and we're hoping to make it to New York. Sorry for Houston. We're going to have to move at some point.
2: Well, we're happy to be here hosting you. We hope you guys have a great impression of not just the United States.
1: We do.
2: The city of Houston.
1: We do.
2: In love, in open arms, and that we receive the food and the fashion. Even more.
1: You're more than welcome. We'll be looking out for you.
2: Well, thank you again. As you look to the remaining weeks and days of the tournament, what do you hope the global narrative says about the resilience and brilliance of the Congolese people?
1: I know for a fact that the narrative is already changing, has already changed. Listen, just a few days ago, I was wondering how open the public, the Houstonian public would be. And by God, nothing but welcome, nothing but warmth. And we're taking this, with us, and hopefully the team is also feeling that, and we'll be able to carry that forward all the way through.
2: They're on social media. I know they're feeling it because Houston,
1: they are.
2: The Congo, a lot of love.
1: So thank you.
2: I'm sure they are feeling it. Now, we talked about your president coming to, or his son coming to, Reverend Jackson's funeral not too long ago, and
1: yes,
2: how important relationships are. If you could choose any legendary figure from history to join you for a strategy meeting here in Houston, who would it be?
1: I would say MLK.
2: MLK.
1: Yes, I would say MLK. I think he's a unifier. I think he had to be resilient.
2: Mm-hmm.
1: With everything that he's seen through. And I think he's a global, reassuring image, image of, that we aspire to have more of, in our day and age. I think I would summon him. Say, what would you have to tell us for such a time as this? I remember his words of encouragement, the vision that he shared, which quite frankly went all across borders, international borders. I mean, these are words that inspired also many of us generations after. Who doesn't know MLK? He's not the only one, but I can think of that one, only because also our team will be playing to Atlanta, which is also a very important city, in the U.S. in the history.
2: Well, listen, I'll be following the Congo wherever they go now. They have my attention. With the fashion and for sure the footwork, we're going to get to see that soon. Thank you again to Her Excellency Yvette Gandu for coming in and sharing your immense wisdom and your well wishes forward. We thank you for stopping in on the Public Affairs Podcast.
1: We say thank you. Merci beaucoup. Asante sana in all my languages. Thank you so much.
2: I'm going to try to repeat it, but I won't. Thank you.
1: Thank you.
2: And if you know of a great conversation, people, or opportunity that matters to our community in Houston and you want to hear about it, reach out. I'm Sky Houston, and we'll be talking again next week on the Public Affairs Podcast.
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0: you a 10. Girl, you a 10, girl, you a 10, girl, you a 10. 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
9: How many people can say that?
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9: And I found you.
10: Oh, snap!
11: Great way to start off the weekend.
12: So turn the f*** up.
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2: Kyle's message of the day.
3: All right, so Kyle's message of the day today is don't let it go too far. Don't let it go too far. A little bit later on, we're going to be talking about times where things went off the rails a little bit. And we all have been in situations where small things turn into something big. Okay, y'all arguing about who's the better player on the court. Next thing you know, somebody cursed somebody out. Next thing you know, hey, don't talk to me like that. Blah, blah, blah. Who you think you're talking to? Next thing you know, pushing a shove. Next thing you know, a fight. Next thing you know, somebody shot. Next thing you know, somebody's dead or in jail. That obviously went too far, didn't it? But that's what I'm saying. Things escalate, man, when we don't show the proper amount of respect. Things escalate when we don't control the situation and let things go too far. We have to have emotional intelligence, especially when we're telling our kids that are dealing with things outside in the street. You got to know when to let things go, when to address things, and when to not let things go too far. At the end of the day, if we can control how we respond to other people, to other situations and things that may be out of our control, we'll do a better job of getting where we need to be and not letting these outside circumstances put us in places and situations that will never benefit us in the first place, okay? So despite what's going on around you, at the end of the day, Kyle's message of the day today is don't let it go too far.
4: I love that. And mine is simple. I don't feel like we really gave it its just due. We didn't celebrate the first day of summer, and I'm super excited for it, and especially for the parents, because a lot of parents get to pack up their troubles and send them off to summer camp. Congratulations.
3: Speaking of going too far, we feel like these barbershops and beauty salons have definitely gone too far. We're talking about how much you've ever spent to take care of your haircut or your hair or to get your hair done when we come back.
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14: We're shaking down your weekends.
15: Yeah! Great way to start off the weekend.
7: So turn the f*** up!
14: It's the Weekend Hustle.

0: happened, I'm pretty sure, the help a hustler situation, they probably should text Cash.
1: Yeah, that's right. Instead of doing what she did, apparently, it's pretty bad.
0: But we don't even know what she did yet.
1: I can't wait to hear it. Yo, big man, what's going on with the letter?
2: So Latavia said, me and my fiance are in a serious financial bind, and we could lose our home if we don't come up with money soon. I've been home with our child because that's what we agreed on. But after he got into a bad accident, he hasn't been able to work. His sister runs private stripping parties and suggested I bartend at one. I knew he wasn't comfortable.
0: Not that. Okay, get out of here. I'm done with the story.
2: I knew he wasn't comfortable, but we needed the money, and I told him I would only be bartending in a revealing outfit. At the party, the money was flowing, and I made a decision in the moment to strip too.
0: Oh!
2: I came.
1: Here we go. Here we go.
2: I came home with almost $2,000, and now he feels like I crossed the line.
1: Yeah.
0: Stop. How naked did she get?
2: I understand why he's upset, but I also feel like I did what I had to do. Now he says he can't stay with me if I keep stripping. But we still need the money.
1: Damn.
0: She had to use what she got to get what she wants.
2: I don't want to lose my relationship, but I also don't want to lose our home. Am I wrong for doing what I had to do to keep us afloat? Or is he wrong for judging me when I'm the one who's trying to help us survive?
0: God. Right, that's a good woman right there. She sacrificed her own body.
1: Yeah, right. She's good at taking her clothes off. That's what she's good at.
3: That's his fault.
0: Really, that's a big jump. From like bartending to now, I'm like stripping at the
1: exactly.
3: Man. She saw that money being spent on them girls, man. She's like, let me try this, man. But that's his fault.
1: She, why is his fault?
3: Because he should have said no in the first place.
1: But he thought she was only bartending.
3: No, I don't trust no woman. No woman of mine is getting around strippers or helping them out, nothing like that, because it's going to be tempting.
1: I don't, you know what?
0: It is his fault. I'm with Alton.
1: Hell no, it ain't his fault. I mean, she should have stuck her ass behind the bar and stayed behind the bar. That was what they agreed on.
0: I'm with Alton, it's his fault, because if he would have just got another job, she wouldn't have had to take these low means.
1: She said he had an accident. He can't work right now.
2: He can't work right now.
0: Okay, that's not my problem. You better bring your broke arm to work.
1: Damn. All right. Hustlers.
3: He should have never agreed to it. That's all I'm saying. He should have never agreed to that.
1: He didn't agree to that, though. That's not what he agreed to.
3: But you put her in that situation, y'all desperate.
1: No, he didn't. He put her behind the bar.
2: Mo said roll your ass in the work, in a wheelchair.
0: Their house, though. Make that clear. Like, this is it's not easy to just go get another house, and this is on their credit, everything. It'll mess everything up. So she had to do what she had to do. At least she didn't sleep with anyone.
1: Yes.
3: We hope she did.
1: 866-487-8538. Hustlers, how do you feel? Is Latavia right or wrong about what she did? Is the husband to blame? Did she take it too far? What are your thoughts, man? The phone lines are open right now. Hit us up.
4: It's the wake up.
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1: 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L'Oreal, Kyle Santillan, Alton Walker in the building.
2: First and foremost, I do really quickly want to give a big shout out to Angie Ange, our sister, who just won two more Emmys to add to the other two she already has.
1: Come on, Angie.
2: Okay.
1: Ange?
2: So if you want to be rich like Angie Ange, text cash, C-A-S-H, to 71007. 10 questions, 60 seconds. Get them all right. You could buy your own Emmy. It won't be real, but whatever.
1: Exactly. I know who wants to be rich. That's Latavia. Maybe she wouldn't have found herself in this situation on Help a Hustler today, yes?
2: Absolutely not. Well, apparently her and her fiance have been going through a financial bind. They finna lose their house, y'all. Her fiance cannot work, so she decided to pick up the slack, and she took a bartending gig that went a little too far because then she ended up taking her clothes off as well. Because, you know, there were strippers there, and she became one of the strippers. But she had to do what she had to do to make ends meet.
3: Nah, I tell you, bro.
4: He had to do what he had to do.
3: Right, man. He should have never agreed for her to go out there. He already knew his
1: wife. She should have stuck to the agreement.
3: He knew his fiance was a freak, and he know he shouldn't have did it.
2: He should be thanking her, okay? She sacrificed herself so that they could have
3: sacrificed
2: a roof over
3: herself
2: their
3: head. Is crazy.
1: 866-HUSTLE-8, 866-487-8538. Let's go to the phone lines and see what you think about the situation. Latavia, take it too far. Who's this? Where you calling from?
5: This is Megan, calling from Sunny Isles. I am a professional veteran.
1: A professional?
5: Homeboy just needs to be, yes, a professional veteran.
2: Okay.
5: AKA Princess. I am retired, but I went from a cocktail waitress to a dancer. When you see the difference in the money and you're in trouble, I was a single mom. So I had to get it how I live. He needs to just be thankful she's just showing the pink and she ain't jumped to escorting. Let her get that paper. Let her get y'all out of trouble because you in an accident. You can't do stuff anyways. So quit your bitching. Let her be, y'all.
1: Damn, Megan. But that ain't what they agreed on.
2: Well, he could just call it top dog law.
5: I understand that. But you're going to take $200 a night or $2,000 a night and get out that faster.
1: All right, poor veteran. What did you call
5: it? You're either a hustler or a worker. She's a hustler.
1: And what did you say you were? A poor what?
5: I am a professional retired.
2: I love it.
1: Thank you, Megan.
2: I'm here for that title.
1: Appreciate you.
2: That title is everything.
3: All women want to be strippers anyway. I don't know.
2: Okay, now that's not true.
1: I have read that. I did read that somewhere.
2: Oh, really? LaShonda wanted to be a stripper as well, Kyle?
1: She never read that book. 866-HUSTLE-8. 866-487-8538. 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
1: Then at the hardship she wants.
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3: Right.
1: She wants a different kind of hardship.
2: She didn't. Just because she stripped doesn't mean she wanted anything hard.
3: No, you can't strip and avoid the hardship. 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
1: That ship is hard for real. I know my ship will be.
3: Y'all really got a lot to say about this, man. 866-HUSTLE-8, 866-487-8538, man. Let us know how you feel about Latavia's situation. 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
7: Pop that thing, let it clap, let it clap. Ride this, or you sit on
8: Let's
7: my
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7: Lap. Spread them cheeks, let me see that. Shake that, like you out of control. That thing till your throat gets sore. Bend it on down, put your face on the floor. That till your legs can't stand. High freak, put the word in the hand.

0: feel the vibe
1: with the Morning Hustle.
2: All right, man, we've been talking about it. We've been trying to get your advice on it. Latavia has a situation. Her and her fiance were in a financial bind, didn't want to lose their house. He can't work because he got into a bad accident. They agreed that she would be going to this party where there were strippers, but she would only be a bartender to get a couple of extra dollars. Well, I guess she got caught up in the moment, because next thing you know, she out there stripping too. Now he's upset about it, and she feels like he is tripping.
1: She must have did this in her past. Ain't nobody just going to start stripping.
3: That's what I'm saying. He already knew.
2: You think so?
3: Yes, he knew, man. You she, just don't do that. I agree, Loria. You just don't start taking your clothes. Oh,
1: hell no.
3: Look what they doing.
2: He got every right to be mad, though, because even if that was the case, that wasn't the agreement. The agreement was you keep your ass back there and pour up these drinks.
1: Yeah. I'm surprised those strippers ain't beat her ass. Like, you wasn't working the first part of the day. How you picking up singles? Like, you crazy.
2: Maybe she was already planning on being a stripper and only told
1: that's
2: him.
1: That's not more like it. Because, and, come on now. Yeah. This is crazy.
2: Damn, that's kind of even more devious when you think about it.
3: Yeah, he better
1: be careful.
3: He
1: needs to get a job.
2: He can't work. He had a bad accident.
3: He got a bad accident.
1: You can work when you... Listen, on Love Island, they got a girl that's missing a leg, and she...

0: won gold medals. This man can't figure it out because he had an accident. She need to dump him.
1: I tell you what, go let him go strip. Hey, man, take your cripple ass out there and get the strip.
0: That's right.
1: How about that?
2: Hustlers, what
1: see
2: are you,
1: how she like it.
2: What do y'all say?
0: Women love to help men that ain't together.
2: 866-HUSTLE-8-866-487-8538. Who is this? Where you calling from?
3: Yo, it's the Toothless Dog.
2: Toothless Dog?
0: Yeah.
2: OKC.
3: Oh, Lord.
2: What you got, bro?
3: She all that money, and she had to do what she had to.
0: Come on now.
3: Me being a undercover stripper myself.
0: Ooh, I know that's right.
1: Toothless Dog, man. Come on, man.
0: Watch out now.
3: She saw that money, and I ain't mad at her. He was down, and that was quick money to pay the bills. And as my ex-stripper name would say, Chocolate Thunder say, she had to get that money.
2: All right, bro.
0: Ooh, I know that's right.
2: Thank you for checking in with us. Appreciate you, bro. Yo, good morning. Who is this? Where you calling from?
4: My name is Danielle. I'm from Detroit.
2: All right, what you want
0: to
2: say?
4: Okay, I was calling to say that I used to be a dancer, and my boyfriend now, he won't even let me go in the strip club.
2: Yeah.
4: So if it's hard times, he would never even tell me to do no shit like that.
2: Right.
1: Right.
4: I wouldn't be that tempted. And I also ain't about to sit around while we lose our crib. I could find something to do. She can't do nothing else. It's a lot of blame to go around.
2: All right, man. I hope they figure this out, man, because it looks like not only is she about to lose her house, you about to lose your man.
1: Yeah, he
0: no, he about to lose his woman because she going to get a big money maker and she going to be like, look, he going to say you ain't got to strip no more.
1: She bet not.
0: Even though she only did it one time.
1: She bet not. This man took care of this woman all time.
2: That's right.
1: She bet not.
2: That's
1: right.
0: How
1: not
0: you know that?
1: He said it like she couldn't. She didn't have to work all this time.
2: That's right.
1: He was making all the money.
0: Yeah, but she didn't have to work hard. She was stripping on the side. She just ain't
2: he just saying no. All right, Hustlers, if you didn't get through on the phones, you know what to do. Shoot us a voice note on that Morning Hustle app. Let us know how you feel. We're keeping it moving.

they tryna cover it up like a quilt. 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
3: Morning Hustle Show. $1,000 cash grab is up right now. We about to get to it. On the line, Maurice, representing out of the city of Baltimore. What up, bro?
4: What's going on?
3: Okay, man. How you feeling about your chances today to win this $1,000?
4: Man, I'm nervous. I ain't even gonna lie.
5: Yes, I like,
6: don't know.
5: I like nervous. That means you about to lose.
3: Damn.
6: Oh, my God.
5: Yeah.
6: So rude.
3: But you kept it real with us, man. We're confident that you could overcome these fears and make it happen today, okay?
4: Okay.
3: All right. That being said, let me give you the rules, man. You got 60 seconds to answer 10 questions. For every correct answer, we'll give you $10. But if you get all 10 right, we'll give you $1,000. If you don't know an answer, you can say pass. We'll come back to that question as long as we have time on the clock. And make sure the answer you give is the one that you want, because we have to go with your first response and our judges, all of them. Big Med, don't play about that, okay?
4: Okay.
3: All right, we want to hook you up. L'Oreal's got a free answer for you.
6: And that answer is going to be a frog.
4: A frog.
3: All right, I got 60 seconds on the clock. When you're ready, say, let's get it, Kyle. Let's get it.
4: Let's get it, Kyle.
3: All right, clock begins at 3, 2, 1. Here we go. What is 12 times 8?
4: 96.
3: Spell the word caught, like I caught a fish.
4: C-A-U-G-H-T.
3: Which of these animals is classified as an amphibian? A lizard, a frog, or a snake?
4: Mm-mm. A frog.
3: Who is known worldwide as the King of Blues and famously named his guitar Lucille?
4: B.B. King.
3: What's the capital city of the state of Louisiana?
4: Baton Rouge.
3: How many degrees are in a perfect right angle? 45, 90, or 180?
4: 90.
3: What's the capital city of the country of Switzerland?
5: You ain't getting that one.
4: Zurich.
3: Which legendary singer recorded the classic 1960 R&B ballad, At Last?
4: Etta James.
3: How many standard cups are in one single liquid quart? Is it 2 cups, 4 cups, or 8 cups?
4: 8.
3: What's the specific name for a collective group of whales?
5: You must get it, bud.
3: Time.
5: I said you must get him 4 minutes and 30 seconds.
3: In the same time as everybody.
6: You, were you Googling?
4: No, I was not Googling.
6: Yeah, he's a hater. Just tell him that he's a hater. You can do that. All right. Now, the capital city of the country of Switzerland is Bern. I didn't know this till today.
3: Yeah, you gave that a good shot, though. That's right? Yeah, for sure.
6: Yeah, because I wouldn't have been, I would have been stuck.
3: I'd have been a Swiss Alps.
6: Let it burn, let it burn.
5: Gotta let it burn.
6: Switzerland is burn. Okay. Now, I'm not going to lie. You got that right, but I don't... Kyle, how dare you
3: what?
6: Disrespect Etta James like that? Don't you ever your life do my girl like that again. You hear me?
3: Sound okay. Just like her.
6: No, you did not. Thank you. Okay, how many standard cups are in one single liquid quart? 4 cups. But that was a good guess that you gave. I mean, there was only 3 options. And then this one, shoot, we learning a lot of things today, y'all. What is the specific name for a collective group of whales? A pod.
4: Mm.
6: A pod. Okay, everything
4: that.
6: Else you got right, though. 7 right, 3 wrong. $70 isn't bad at all. That's
3: that ain't
6: regular.
3: Bad, bro.
4: Okay, appreciate it.
6: You got out there hating on you, too.
5: I ain't said nothing. Nah, I'm just listening. I love you, man. Great job, man.
6: I heard you.
4: Alton was definitely hating. Talk about I'm going to get it wrong, and he ain't going to get this.
5: Hey, man, I thought you was going to get it, all that Googling you was doing. I heard you.
4: I wasn't Googling.
5: I heard your Googling fingers over there.
6: He a hater.
3: All right, Maurice, well, congratulations to you, brother. You got $70 today in that $1,000 cash grab, all right? You got some last-minute shout-outs?
4: No? Shout-out Baltimore, man.
3: Oh, shout-out.
6: Alright,
3: there it is. For everybody else that wants to get down with the cash grab, text the word cash to 71007. You could be up next on that $1,000 cash grab.
0: It's the morning hustle.
1: Jay White, turn me up. Miami. It's for all my scammers and my kid money.

0: Hey there, boys and girls.
1: Creepy.
2: Oh, you sound
0: Ladies and gentlemen. Let me try it again.
1: Very creepy.
2: Yeah.
0: Hey there, boys and girls.
2: Just scared.
0: Just still. All right. Let's ask Uncle Elton. Yay! And today's question we have... It reads, Hey, Unc, my 14-year-old son has never played soccer a day in his life. Never watched it. Never.
3: Really?
2: Is his name Kyle?
3: Is this what we're doing? Really? Is this what you just happened to get this letter today, huh? What a coincidence. Really? Okay. Okay.
2: Y'all play too much. Now,
3: I got the answer already. Let's go.
0: But now that the World Cup is here, he suddenly wants to go to these expensive tickets game. Do I support his passion or not?
3: Yes.
0: I say hell no. No. I agree with L'Oreal what she said yesterday. Y'all just doing too much with this World Cup.
4: No, they not.
0: Y'all never thought about soccer in your life, and this little boy ain't never played a game in life. Look at him. Want to go to the game. Those games cost $200-something. You know, you need to take him to the Miami Garden Cup. That's what you take him to. Take him to the Open Locker Cup. Take him to Liberty City Cup. Something local.
3: That's hilarious.
0: He don't need to go. Those tickets are way too expensive. Let him start off playing like some little league or go to the park and watch him play. Or Kyle is available. Have him go out there with Kyle. Kyle said yesterday he said he'd been playing since 6th grade to 12th grade.
3: And earlier than that.
0: And all.
3: Yes, that's
2: so call watch Kyle. Kyle kick the ball around.
0: How about you call Kyle and I have a kick around with Kyle first.
3: Take that boy to the World Cup.
0: $200-something tickets for a little boy that ain't never seen or never played soccer in his life. That's
3: I'm just
0: crazy.
3: Saying, you never know what you could turn that kid on to.
0: He's 14.
3: But how many football players never played football until high school and they going to be pros?
0: How many?
3: I don't know. But it happens.
0: No.
3: He can watch
0: it or go down there to the little place where they watch it outside or somewhere. Don't nobody take it. No. No, no.
3: Alton, the last time the World Cup was in the United States of America was 1994. This moment may not come for decades again.
0: You can find another cup. A sippy cup. I always say a sippy cup is perfect for him.
3: Don't call Uncle Alton no more. I got you, kid.

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0: 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The Weekend Hustle.
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0: Molly. It's the Morning Hustle Show. L'Oreal, Kyle Santillan, Alton Walker here.
1: Get this money, okay? $1,000 in cash will be in your pocket if you can answer 10 questions in 60 seconds. Get them all right. You'll walk away with that $1,000. Just text cash, C-A-S-H, to 71007.
0: How the hell did we get here? Things have gone too damn far. Have you ever been accused of making a mountain out of a molehill? We're talking about small situations, maybe a little tiny disagreement, and they turn into something so big, it's gotten completely out of control.
2: Yeah.
1: Mm-hmm. Well, you know, I done had a whole breakup over a dice game that I wasn't even playing in.
0: Well, how did that happen?
1: Okay, so basically, I was at a baby shower, and you know Negroes, we can't never just celebrate the baby. They always got to turn it into a dice game or spades or something. So they got the rolling of dice, right? Now, I don't know nothing about dice, nothing at all. I'm not a gambler. I don't know how to do none of that stuff. I could play spades, that's it. So either way, the guys get the playing dice. So they're rolling the dice, whatever, whatever. It's getting heated. They're yelling. Everybody's throwing money. It's crazy. So then my boyfriend at the time was rolling, and he rolled the dice, and one kind of like fell off and went to the right. So I walked over and I picked it up.
0: Oh, no.
2: Yeah.
1: I thought I was doing them a favor. I'm like trying to hand it to them, and everybody in the room starts screaming at me. Yeah. So I'm like, what's happening? Now. Like, I was like, what are they screaming at? I thought something was behind me. And they're like, no, you're not supposed to pick up the dice.
0: That's right.
1: Either way, it turned into a big blow up fight between me and my boyfriend, because I'm like, I didn't know. Like, I'm literally crying.
0: Damn. Brought you to tears.
1: We end up arguing in the street. We done broke up. He's like, you done made me lose money. Da da da da da. And I'm like, he's like, I would have hit. And I didn't even know what I did. Like I had no idea. I didn't think it was that serious.
0: That's
1: but
0: crazy.
1: This is why I hate gambling even more.
2: I don't know if I told this story before, but mine was simple, man. My girlfriend went to Vegas and they had strippers. And all I could just see is that stripper thing in her mouth. And
0: hey,
2: I kept calling
1: her. What stripper thing in her mouth?
2: Listen, I kept calling her. I started an argument for no reason. I just wanted to make sure she didn't have a good time, because that was the first time I see it. I was like, this is not going to work. And she was out there for her sister bachelorette party.
0: And you ruined the whole trip.
2: Oh, I ruined the whole trip. And
1: you just said she had the stripper's thing in her mouth?
2: Well, in my head, she did. Like, that's all I could see.
1: Oh!
2: They had strippers. They had strippers in Vegas, and I just couldn't. I couldn't take it. So I started an argument.
1: You're a hater.
2: Messed the whole weekend up, and we ended up breaking up after that. It was just bad.
0: Damn. Me and my wife, Shonda, got into it recently because we were at a traffic light. She was driving because we were in her hometown or whatever, so she knows how to get around. So she was driving. We're at two cars back from the light. The light changes green. The cars in front of us don't go, and she, like, loses it. She hits the steering wheel so hard to hit the horn. Go! And I'm looking at her like, yo, you all right? So then what happens is, she's like, yeah, I'm cool, but they should have went. Like, we sitting here all day, blah, blah, blah. So then I went and let it go. So us sitting at the traffic light for an extra couple seconds turns into me and her arguing, turns into her not talking to me for hours for the entire day. And then I went and let it go. So I'm kind of like, I'm being childish at a certain point. Like, I wouldn't let it go. I kept bringing it up. But my point was, you can't do that, because what if I'm not in the car and you react like that, and then something happens and somebody says something?
2: It was deeper.
0: Yeah, but I'm like, how did the light, people not moving fast enough at the light, turn into us beefing and not talking all day.
2: It is so crazy.
1: I hate backseat drivers. Backseat drivers are the worst.
0: I was sitting
1: in
0: next
1: car,
0: to her.
1: She driving. If she want to hit the horn, she hit the horn. I'm mad at you too.
2: Oh, and it's crazy, because inside we know this ain't that serious.
0: But it ain't that serious. Right.
2: But we ain't going to
1: let
2: it
1: go.
0: Alright, hustlers, what about you, man? A time that things went too damn far, you had to look back at them like, damn, how did we get here? 866-HUSTLE-8, 866-487-8538. Talk to us.
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6: Pop that thing, let it clap, let it clap. Ride this while you sit on
2: Let's
6: my
2: go.
6: Lap. Spread them cheese, let me see that. Shake that like you out of control. That thing till your throat gets sore. Bend it on down, put your face on the floor. That till your legs can't stand. High freak with the word in a hand.

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1: Morning Hustle Show in the buildings. 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
2: And make sure you download the Morning Hustle app. There might be some imposters out there, but do not fray. All you have to do is search the Morning Hustle, and we will be there.
1: Absolutely, man. All right, so we're talking about times things got completely out of control. We kind of gave you our situations where, you know, something small turned into a huge argument and just ruined maybe the rest of the day and even more. And we want to know if you've dealt with situations like that. 866-HUSTLE-8, 866-487. 8538. Come on, boss lady, what you got for us?
3: So listen, I've been telling my cousin's son for years, all your children don't need their own mama, because he got like four or five baby mamas.
2: It got carried away.
1: So, that's funny.
3: So last year on Mother's Day, when I mentioned that all your kids don't need their own mama, she got mad, cussed me out, took off her jacket like she was going to fight me. She cussed my daughter out, and we ain't spoke in over a year. And we grew up like sisters.
1: Damn.
4: What'd you say again?
3: All your kids don't need their own mama.
1: Yeah, that's a good piece of advice right
2: that's
1: there.
2: That's hilarious.
1: Man.
2: And you know what's crazy, Kyle?
1: Hmm?
2: You was talking about Shonda saying she had road rage.
1: Mm-hmm.
2: It's nothing like I was coming out and didn't see that there was a guy driving forward. And so he started beeping the horn at me. So I'm like, okay, I let him go. So we get to the red light or whatever. And my mother and my niece is in the car. Why does the guy jump out of the car and come banging on my window? Now, mind you, you done already. We've been driving for miles now.
1: Mm.
2: He's trying to fight me through the car.
1: See what I'm saying?
2: All because I didn't see him and we was coming out or whatever. And you know, tempers could flare or whatever, but even his girlfriend or wife, whatever, she got out the car and was yelling at him like, get back in the car, was a mistake. And he really just wanted to fight. I was like, how did we get here all from me not seeing you?
1: Exactly, man.
0: You ain't drive off?
2: We were at the red light.
1: Yeah.
0: You ain't drive off?
2: Where was I supposed to go? Through the traffic?
0: Yeah, I'm gone. I'm running that red light. I'm a thug in the car.
2: I don't know. No, it was a little scary, though. I was like, this man's fighting the car. I'm glad it wasn't mine.
1: But see, that's what I worry about, and that's what I tell her all the time. We all watch the news where something small like that goes crazy, and I've seen news stories where road rage has turned into people's cars getting shot up. You know what I'm saying? So we got to be careful out here, man.
2: That's true.
1: All right, 866-HUSTLE-8, 866-487-8538. Tell us about a time something small turned into something huge for you. We're waiting on you right now. It's the Morning Hustle.
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0: Oh, man. 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
9: Go ahead, baby. Yeah.
0: It's the Weekend Hustle.

0: right. Sometimes, man, we get in situations where we look back and say, how the hell did we get here? Small situations turn into something huge and things got out of control. 866-HUSTLE-8, 866-487-8538. Come on, Lisa, what you got for us?
1: It was my birthday, my girlfriend. Shout out to all the clients. My birthday 7-11. Get that out the way.
2: Yeah, we was going to our birthday party and we seen this little girl crying and screaming. And so I don't know why, we tried to be Captain Save her, and we took the little girl with us. Once it took her to our party, and at the end, we took her to the police station. And the police like, y'all just now bringing her. Mind you, this happened in the daytime. And here we are getting interrogated, all because we trying to help a little girl.
3: Been mistreated.
2: Oh, my God.
4: That's crazy.
2: Because I love kids. Everybody that know me know I love kids. And I'm like, how in the hell? It's our birthday, and we end up at the police station getting in.
0: You lucky you ain't get a kidnapping charge.
3: Right.
0: See, this is what we're talking about. Mm. This is exactly what we're talking about, man. All right, phone lines open, yo. Once again, 866-HUSTLE-8, 866-487-8538. This is why you got to be careful.
5: It's the wake up. 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
1: Lit up the city when I got a torch. I went and got it, I didn't have a choice. I'm from the dirty, we took the north. Step on the second, show no remorse. Treading the streets when I jump out the porch. Yeah, Mrs. Trendsetter, whatever she do, they bite.

0: look back.
1: Turn us up in the morning.
2: Can't knock the hustle.
3: Wow. Let's go.
2: It's the morning hustle.
4: Yeah. We're talking about when small situations turn into something big. You know, they say don't make a mountain out of a molehill. Like, how the hell did we get here? Earlier, I shared my story where I just told my wife to relax with the road rage, and it turned into us beefing the whole damn day. You know what I'm saying?
1: You know what's crazy? Did y'all see what Jennifer Lewis said about her fiance?
5: Oh, Lord. Jennifer Lewis.
4: Right.
5: Ain't no telling.
6: One of my fiancés who looked at me, we were in the car, and I saw a beautiful tree that bloomed. I said, oh my God, that's a beautiful tree. And he said, you say that about every tree.
1: Okay.
6: The was over instantly.
1: Yeah.
6: And everybody came out, oh, Jennifer Lewis broke off an engagement because of a tree. You know that had to build.
5: Yeah, see, wow. That was over that tree. I don't care what nobody said.
1: No, you're not finna make me miserable because you miserable every day. You chipping away at me.
4: All right, man. 866-HUSTLE-8, 866-487-8538. Good morning. Who is this? Where you calling from?
7: Hey, this is Bree. I'm calling from Northside Detroit.
4: Come on, Bree in Detroit. Talk to us. What happened?
7: Yeah, so I just recently lost my job at Happy's. It came from something so small because my child, he was babysitting my child. My child was coming home hungry, and I was paying his daughter, doing everything right. And I approached him about it, and he got upset about it. Like, he was my manager, and he was helping me at first, but even to the point where I came in the next day, he didn't say anything to me, nasty, looking at who I'm talking to. And then it just escalated from there. So eventually he ended up firing me. And I'm like, dude, like, you threatened me with CPS and everything, and I was helping, paying his daughter and everything. It just came from something so small. She's only six. Yeah, I ended up losing my job.
1: I'm sorry, but I'm a little bit lost.
4: I'm super confused.
5: Man. I'm sorry,
1: happened with your child? Like, how did y'all end up getting, what's the issue, though?
7: So, that's what I was trying to figure out, Jess.
5: No. We trying to figure out the story. I mean, because we didn't want you to start all over, but we just got confused what's going on.
4: What are you, dating a manager?
1: So, your manager's daughter was watching your child?
7: Yes, my manager's daughter was watching my daughter to help me out. And I was paying her. And then my daughter was coming home hungry and thirsty, and she was telling me this, like, on multiple occasions. And I guess he didn't expect for me to say anything to him. And then when I approached him about it, his attitude went out the door. Like, it was so flamboyant. Like, he was just so about it. Like, why are you being sassy? And this is my daughter.
1: And how old was their child?
7: Their child, 14, I want to say, 16, anywhere in that range.
1: She wasn't feeding and giving your child a drink?
7: It was only while I was at work. And mind you, I was dropping off food from Happy's. I was bringing food to the house in my house.

0: leaving the house hungry. I'm just trying to see what I can do legally.
1: You should have stolen the daughter.
2: All right.
0: Yeah.
2: Okay.
0: Yeah.
3: That's right. Illegally. Yeah. She then, said legally, then, not illegally.
0: And then guess what? His daughter had threw my food away. It was like, I got it from Mr. B's on 6 Mile. I don't play about my soul food, y'all.
4: That's right.
0: Threw my food away.
3: For some reason, okay? I think you're like just plugging stuff now.
4: Hey, Bree.
1: I know. No. I'm like, do you own
0: these? I didn't pay his daughter. That day. I said, get it from your dad.
4: Bree, we're going to let you go. We're going to let you go, Bree, but see what you can do legally, okay? This is good stuff, man. It's all a lesson in self-control. We have to have self-control, okay? We have to.
2: And we got
4: to
2: let it go.
4: We got to let it go. We know it's petty.
2: We know it ain't that serious. Let that thing go.
4: Right. Do not follow.
1: Sometimes it's hard to let things go.
4: Don't follow Drake's example, Lo. You got to let it go. You know what I'm saying?
1: Drake
2: is one that took it too far.
1: He like, all I did was say you wasn't in the top three. Right. Now y'all ruined my career.
4: Right. All right, if you didn't get through the phone lines, shoot us a voice note. Let us know how you feel that
2: I
4: way.
2: Was way too-
4: It went way too far.
2: What do you think?
4: How did it get that far? Drake should have called in today because...
1: Like Kendrick, it wasn't even that serious. I said one thing.
4: All right, the lowdown is coming up next, man. Lo, what you got?
1: Well, T.I. and Tiny are laughing. That's for damn sure. Yeah. They're about to laugh all the way to the bank, and I'll tell you why coming up in the lowdown.
4: That's on the way. Don't move.
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they tryna cover it up like a quilt. Rari go skirt on a boy like a kilt. Kept it 100 on paper like Will. Tricking it off on a paying a bill. That's just how I do the sauce in a spill. These know how I pop.

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9: This is all the way lit.
10: Stand up.
9: Going down. Yeah. It's the weekend, baby. Welcome to the weekend hustle.
11: Exactly. Right there.
12: Where you going?
13: Where you going?
14: Make me do that.
15: Wait.

0: Even if a little make a chunk like a hurdle. Girls that are wham in a circle. Even if a little make a chunk like a hurdle. Girls that are wham in a circle. Even if a little make a chunk like a hurdle.
1: It's time to wake up. Rise and grind.
2: Got an issue? Well, L'Oreal and Kyle are going to give you some sound advice. It's time to help a hustler on a morning hustle.

0: I'm pretty sure the help a hustler situation, they probably should text Cash.
1: Yeah, that's right. Instead of doing what she did, apparently, it's pretty bad.
0: But we don't even know what she did yet.
1: I can't wait to hear it. Yo, big man, what's going on with the letter?
2: So Latavia said, me and my fiance are in a serious financial bind, and we could lose our home if we don't come up with money soon. I've been home with our child because that's what we agreed on. But after he got into a bad accident, he hasn't been able to work. His sister runs private stripping parties and suggested I bartend at one. I knew he wasn't comfortable.
0: Not bad. Okay, get out of here. I'm done with the story.
2: I knew he wasn't comfortable, but we needed the money, and I told him I would only be bartending in a revealing outfit. At the party, the money was flowing, and I made a decision in the moment to strip too.
0: Oh!
2: I came.
1: Here we go. Here we go.
2: I came home with almost $2,000, and now he feels like I crossed the line.
1: Yeah.
0: Stop. Hey, how naked did she get?
2: I understand why he's upset, but I also feel like I did what I had to do. Now he says he can't stay with me if I keep stripping. But we still need the money.
1: Damn.
0: She had to use what she got to get what she wants.
2: I don't want to lose my relationship, but I also don't want to lose our home. Am I wrong for doing what I had to do to keep us afloat? Or is he wrong for judging me when I'm the one who's trying to help us survive?
0: God. Right, that's a good woman right there. She sacrificed her own body.
1: Yeah, right. She's good at taking her clothes off. That's what she's good at.
3: That's his fault.
0: That's a big jump. From like bartending to now, I'm like stripping up.
1: Exactly.
3: Man. She saw that money being spent on them girls, man. She was like, let me try this, man. But that's his fault.
1: Why is it his fault?
3: Because he should have said no in the first place.
1: But he thought she was only bartending.
3: No, I don't trust no woman. No woman of mine is getting around strippers or helping them out, nothing like that, because it's going to be tempting.
1: You know what?
0: It is his fault. I'm with Alton.
1: Hell no, it ain't his fault. I mean, she should have stuck her ass behind the bar and stayed behind the bar. That was what they agreed on.
0: I'm with Alton, it's his fault, because if he would have just got another job, she wouldn't have had to take these low means.
1: She said he had an accident. He can't work right now.
2: Yeah, we're right now.
0: Okay,
2: he's
0: that's
2: in a bad
0: not my
2: accident.
0: Problem. You better bring your broke arm to work.
1: Damn. All right. Hustlers.
3: He should have never agreed to it. That's all I'm saying. He should have never agreed to that.
1: He didn't agree to that, though. That's not what he agreed to.
3: But you put it in that situation, y'all
1: no,
3: desperate.
1: He didn't. He put it behind the bar.
2: No, I said roll your ass into work in a wheelchair.
0: Their house, though. Make that clear. Like, this is it's not easy to just go get another house, and this is on their credit, everything. It'll mess everything up. So she had to do what she had to do. At least she didn't sleep with anyone.
1: Yeah.
3: We all hope right. She did.
1: 866-487-8538. Hustlers, how do you feel? Is Latavia right or wrong about what she did? Is the husband to blame? Did she take it too far? What are your thoughts, man? The phone lines are open right now. Hit us up.
4: It's the wake up. It's the morning hustle.
5: I'm a hustler, homie.
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2: Morning Hustle Show, L'Oreal, Kyle Santilli, and Alton Walker in the building.
3: First and foremost, I do really quickly want to give a big shout out to Angie Ange, our sister, who just won two more Emmys to add to the other two she already has.
2: Come on, Angie.
3: Okay,
2: Ange?
3: So if you want to be rich like Angie Ange, text CASH, C-A-S-H, to 71007. 10 questions, 60 seconds. Get them all right. You could buy your own Emmy. It won't be real, but whatever.
2: Exactly. I know who wants to be rich. That's Latavia. Maybe she wouldn't have found herself in this situation on Help a Hustler today, yes?
3: Absolutely not. Well, apparently her and her fiance have been going through a financial bind. They finna lose their house, y'all. Her fiance cannot work, so she decided to pick up the slack, and she took a bartending gig that went a little too far because then she ended up taking her clothes off as well. Because, you know, there were strippers there, and she became one of the strippers. But she had to do what she had to do to make ends meet.
4: I tell you, boy.
5: He had to do what he had to do.
4: Right, man. He should have never agreed for her to go out there. He already knew his
2: wife. She should have stuck to the agreement.
4: He knew his fiance was a freak, and he know he shouldn't have did it.
3: He should be thanking her, okay? She sacrificed herself so that they could have a roof over their
4: head. Sacrifice herself is
2: crazy. 866-HUSTLE-8, 866-487-8538. Let's go to the phone lines and see what you think about the situation. Latavia, take it too far. Who's this? Where you calling from?
6: This is Megan calling from Sunny Isles. I am a professional veteran.
2: A professional?
6: Homeboy just needs to be, yes, a professional veteran, okay. AKA princess. I am retired, but I went from a cocktail waitress to a dancer. When you see the difference in the money and you're in trouble, I was a single mom. So I had to get it how I live. Mm-hmm. He needs to just be thankful she's just showing the pink and she ain't jumped to escorting.
2: Mm-hmm.
6: Let her get that paper. Let her get y'all out of trouble because you in an accident. You can't do stuff anyways. So quit your bitching. Mm-hmm.
2: Damn, oh, Megan. Shoot. But that ain't what they agreed on.
3: Well, he could just call it top dog law.
6: I understand that. But you're going to take $200 a night or $2,000 a night and get out that faster.
2: Mm-hmm. All right, poor veteran. What did you call
6: it? You're either a hustler or a worker. She's a hustler.
2: And what did you say you were? A poor what?
6: I am a professional retired.
3: I love it.
2: Thank you, Megan.
3: I'm here for that title.
2: Appreciate you.
3: That title is everything.
4: All women want to be strippers anyway. I don't know.
3: Okay, now that's not true.
2: I have read that. I did read that somewhere.
3: Oh, really? LaShonda wanted to be a stripper as well, Kyle?
2: She never read that book. 866-HUSTLE-8. 866-487-8538. 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
2: Listen, man, we're trying to help out a hustler today named Latavia. Her and her husband need some money. They're worried about losing the house. He can't work because of an accident. They agreed for her to go bartend at a party where there were strippers. But when she got there, she got caught up in the moment, ended up stripping herself to get some extra money. And now her husband is upset because that ain't what they agreed on. She said he's tripping because she's bringing home some money. What do you say?
3: Is this the same Latavia from Destiny's Child?
4: No,
3: Okay.
2: Could be.
3: She said hard
4: say
3: up on
4: name,
3: time.
4: Say
3: she
4: my
3: ain't
4: name.
3: Seen her perform in a minute. This might be a new performance. No.
2: Hustlers, what do you say about this, man? 866-HUSTLE-8, 866-487-8538. Good morning. James is on the line. What you got?
5: They can go to their mortgage company and apply for a temporary hardship.
2: There you go.
5: Sometimes the mortgage company will temporarily stop requesting payment.
2: That's right. That's a responsible way to handle the situation.
4: That ain't the hardship
3: she
4: wants.
3: I'm not mad at that, but does that fix what she already did?
4: That's not the hardship she wants.
2: Right.
4: She wants a different kind of hardship.
3: She didn't. Just because she stripped doesn't mean she wanted anything hard.
2: No, you can't strip and avoid the hardship. What you talking about?
4: That ship is hard for real. I know my ship will be.
2: Y'all really got a lot to say about this, man. 866-HUSTLE-8. 866-487-8538, man. Let us know how you feel about Latavia's situation. We're trying to help a hustler.
6: It's the morning hustle.
0: I'm a hustler, homie. Hit us up.

0: the vibe
1: with the morning hustle.
2: All right, man, we've been talking about it. We've been trying to get your advice on it. Latavia has a situation. Her and her fiance were in a financial bind, didn't want to lose their house. He can't work because he got into a bad accident. They agreed that she would be going to this party where there were strippers, but she would only be a bartender to get a couple of extra dollars. Well, I guess she got caught up in the moment, because next thing you know, she out there stripping too. Now he's upset about it, and she feels like he is tripping.
1: She must have did this in her past. Ain't nobody just going to start stripping.
3: That's what I'm saying. He already knew.
2: You think so?
3: Yes, he knew, man. You see, just don't do that. I agree, Loriel. You just don't start taking your clothes. Ooh.
1: Hell no.
3: Know what they doing. Hey.
2: He got every right to be mad, though, because even if that was the case, that wasn't the agreement. The agreement was you keep your ass back there and pour up these drinks.
1: Yeah. I'm surprised those strippers ain't beat her ass. Like, you wasn't working the first part of the day. How you picking up singles? Like, you crazy. Man.
2: Maybe she was already planning on being a stripper and only told
1: him. That's not more like it. Because, and, come on now. Yeah. This is crazy.
2: Damn, that's kind of even more devious when you think about it.
3: Yeah, he better
1: be needs to get a job.
2: He can't work. He had a bad accident.
3: He got a bad accident.
1: You can work when you... Listen, on Love Island, they got a girl that's missing a leg, and she won gold medals. This man can't figure it out because he had an accident. She need to dump him.
3: I tell you what, go let him go strip. Hey, man. Take your cripple ass out there and get the strip.
1: That's right.
3: How about that?
2: Hustlers, what do
3: you... See how she like it.
2: What do y'all say?
1: Women love to help men that ain't together.
2: 866-HUSTLE-8-866-487-8538. Who is this? Where you calling from?
4: Yo, it's the Toothless Dog.
2: Toothless Dog?
1: Yeah.
2: OKC.
4: Oh, Lord.
2: What you got, bro?
4: She all that money, and she had to do what she had.
1: Come on now.
4: Me being a undercover stripper myself.
3: Toothless Dog, man. Come on, man.
1: Watch out now.
4: She saw that money, and I ain't mad at her. He was down, and that was quick money to pay the bills. And as my ex-stripper name would say, Chocolate Thunder say, she had to get that money.
2: All right, bro.
1: Ooh, I know that's right.
2: Thank you for checking in with us. Appreciate you, bro. Yo, good morning. Who is this? Where you calling from?
5: My name is Danielle. I'm from Detroit.
2: All right, what you want
5: to
2: say?
5: Okay, I was calling to say that I used to be a dancer, and my boyfriend now, he won't even let me go in the strip club.
2: Yeah.
5: So if it's hard times, he would never even tell me to do no shit like that.
2: Right.
5: I wouldn't be that tempted. And I also ain't about to sit around while we lose our grip. I could find something to do. She can't do nothing else. It's a lot of blame to go around.
2: All right, man. I hope they figure this out, man, because it looks like not only is she about to lose her house, you about to lose your man.
3: Yeah, he
1: no, he about to lose his woman because she going to get a big money maker, and she going to be like, look, he going to say you ain't got to strip no more.
3: She bet not.
1: Even though she only did it one time.
3: She bet not. This man took care of this woman all
2: that's
3: this
2: right.
3: time.
2: That's right.
3: She bet not.
2: That's
3: she
2: right.
3: Bet
1: how
3: not
1: you know that?
3: He said it like she couldn't. She didn't have to work all this time.
2: That's right.
3: He was making all the money.
1: Yeah, but she didn't have to work hard. She was stripping on the side. She just
2: he just saying no. All right, hustlers. If you didn't get through on the phones, you know what to do. Shoot us a voice note on that Morning Hustle app. Let us know how you feel. We're keeping it moving.

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1: Period.
0: Yeah. Who that? The Weekend Hustle.
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3: 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We about to get to it. On the line, Maurice, representing out of the city of Baltimore. What up, bro?
4: What's going on?
3: Okay, man. How you feeling about your chances today to win this $1,000?
4: Man, I'm nervous. I ain't even gonna lie.
5: I like
6: nervous. That means he's about to lose.
3: Damn.
5: Oh, my God.
6: Yeah.
5: So rude.
3: But you kept it real with us, man. We're confident that you could overcome these fears and make it happen today, okay?
4: Okay.
3: All right. That being said, let me give you the rules, man. You got 60 seconds to answer 10 questions. For every correct answer, we'll give you $10. But if you get all 10 right, we'll give you $1,000. If you don't know an answer, you can say pass. We'll come back to that question as long as we have time on the clock. And make sure the answer you give is the one that you want, because we have to go with your first response and our judges, all of them. Big Med, don't play about that, okay?
4: Okay.
3: All right. We want to hook you up. L'Oreal's got a free answer for

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2: Which legendary singer recorded the classic 1960 R&B ballad, At Last?
1: Out of James.
2: How many standard cups are in one single liquid quart? Is it 2 cups, 4 cups, or 8 cups?
1: 8.
2: What's the specific name for a collective group of whales?
3: You must get it, boy.
2: Time.
3: I said you must get him 4 minutes and 30 seconds.
2: In the same time to give everybody.
4: Were you Googling?
1: No, I was not Googling.
4: Yeah, he's a hater. Just tell him that he's a hater. You can do that. All right. Now, the capital city of the country of Switzerland is Bern. I didn't know this till today.
2: Yeah, you gave that a good shot, though. That's for sure.
4: Yeah, because I would have been stuck.
2: I'd have been a Swiss Alps.
4: Let it burn. Let it burn.
3: Gotta let it burn.
4: Switzerland is burn. Okay. Now, I'm not going to lie. You got that right, but I don't... Kyle, how dare you disrespect Etta James like that? Don't you ever in your goddamn life do my girl like that again. You hear me?
2: Sound just like her.
4: No, you did not. Thank you. Okay, how many standard cups are in one single liquid quart? 4 cups. But that was a good guess that you gave. I mean, there was only 3 options. I'm about to say. And then this one, shoot, we learning a lot of things today, y'all. What is the specific name for a collective group of whales? A pod. A pod. Okay, everything else you got right, though. 7 right, 3 wrong. $70 isn't bad at all. That's
2: bad, bro.
1: Okay,
3: appreciate
4: it.
3: I ain't said nothing. Nah, I'm just listening. I love you, man. Great job, man.
4: I heard you.
1: Alton was doubly hating. Talk about I'm going to get it wrong and he ain't going to get this.
3: I thought you was going to get it. All that Googling you was doing. I heard you.
1: I wasn't Googling.
3: I heard your Googling fingers over there.
4: He a hater.
2: All right, Maurice. Well, congratulations to you, brother. You got $70 today in that $1,000 cash grab. All right. You got some last minute shout outs?
1: No? Shout out Baltimore, man.
2: Oh, shout out.
4: Alright,
2: there it is. For everybody else that wants to get down with the cash grab, text the word cash to 71007. You could be up next on that $1,000 cash grab.
5: It's the morning hustle. That thing, let it clap, let it clap. Ride this while you sit on my lap. Spread them cheese, let me see that. Shake that like you out of control. That thing till your throat gets sore. Bend it on down, put your face on the floor. That till your legs can't stand. High freak with the word in the hand.

0: Hey there, boys and girls.
1: Creepy.
2: Oh, you sound
0: Ladies
2: scared.
0: And gentlemen. Let me try it again.
1: Very creepy.
2: Yeah. I'm
0: hey
2: scared.
0: There, boys and girls.
2: Just scared.
0: Just still, all right. Let's ask Uncle Elton. Yay! And today's question we have... It reads, Hey, Unc, my 14-year-old son has never played soccer a day in his life. Never watched it. Never.
3: Really?
2: Is his name Kyle?
3: Is this what we're doing? Really? Is this what is you just happened to get this letter today, huh? What a coincidence. Really? Okay. Okay.
2: Y'all play too much.
3: I got the answer already. Let's go.
0: But now that the World Cup is here, he suddenly wants to go to these expensive tickets game. Do I support his passion or not?
3: Yes.
0: I say hell no. No. I agree with L'Oreal what she said yesterday. Y'all doing too much with this World Cup.
3: No, they not.
0: Y'all never thought about soccer in your life, and this little boy ain't never played a game in life. Look at him. Want to go to the game. Those games cost $200-something. You know, you need to take him to the Miami Garden Cup. That's what you take him to. Take him to Open Locker Cup. Take him to Liberty City Cup. Something local.
3: That's hilarious.
0: No, he don't need to go. Those tickets are way too expensive. Let him start off playing like some little league or go to the park and watch him play. Or Kyle is available. Have him go out there with Kyle. Kyle said yesterday he said he'd been playing since 6th grade to 12th grade.
3: And earlier than that.
2: Kyle kick the ball around.
0: How about you call Kyle and I have a kick around with Kyle first?
3: Take that boy to the World Cup.
0: $200-something tickets for a little boy that ain't never seen or never played soccer in his life. That's crazy.
3: Saying, you never know what you could turn that kid on to.
0: He's 14.
3: But how many football players never played football until high school and they go on to be pros?
0: How many?
3: I don't know. It happens.
0: No. He can watch it or go down there to the little place where they watch it outside or somewhere. Don't buy the ticket. No.
3: Alton, the last time the World Cup was in the United States of America was 1994. This moment may not come for decades again.
0: He can find another cup. A sippy cup. I always say a sippy cup is perfect for him.
3: Don't call Uncle Alton no more. I got you, kid.

0: 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Man, I need Olivia Dean, 97.9 Vice, H-Town's number one hip-hop and R&B station. It's Shayla Mache. Ooh, ain't it lovely outside? It's a beautiful Sunday, man. What about this weekend, though? I feel like it was so much going on, and who's ready for BET Awards tonight? I ain't gonna lie. I am. I was actually in L.A., and I was a part of the Culture Creators brunch out there. And, you know, you networking, you meeting different people. And a lot of people told me, you know, when you ask somebody, where are you from? They didn't ask me. They came up to me and it was like, you look like you from Houston. I said, what do you mean by that? You know, but you know what? One thing about Houston, Houston girls do it the best. So I'm going to take my compliment and stroll on, okay? Speaking of Houston, one of Houston's very own is making a comeback on his tour. I'm talking about Don Toliver. Yes, if you haven't heard, he's coming back to Houston on his tour on August 11th at the Toyota Center. And you know, we're giving you a chance to go see him for free. So here's your chance right now. Pull that phone out. I'm going to wait. Take it out. All right. Now, what you're going to do is you're going to text box. That's B-O-X to the number 24042. Okay. For your chance to win. Again, that's box to 24042. We're going to keep the vibes going over here. We got a lot of things to talk about, girl. And also, in 6.5 minutes, Friend Do by Belly Gang Cushington and YK Niece is coming up. So make sure you don't miss it on 97 on the box.
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0: Hot, the R&B station. It's Shayla Mache checking in with you on this lovely Sunday. Oh, it's such a beautiful day in Houston, Texas. And you know what? As we all know, FIFA World Cup has been going on. Now, I ain't gonna lie to you. I don't know nothing about soccer. But the one thing that I do love about, you know, having FIFA come to our city is the fact that we all get to hang out with a bunch of different people with different backgrounds. I done met so many random people, child. The other day, I decided to even take the metro just around Houston. I never did it before. I didn't even feel like I was in my city. So that was super fun as well. All the visitors out here. And then another thing that I love, I've seen this video of iShowSpeed. He actually met one of his biggest fans out here in Houston, right? It's a young fan. He's nonverbal and has autism. So you can see how excited he was when iShowSpeed saw him or whatever, right? So Speed ended up surprising him with tickets to the FIFA match. Like, moments like that reminds me that it's bigger than soccer here. It's about bringing people together, making memories, and, you know, showing love. And that's all what it's about. I love it. Coming up next, we got a really, really exciting event. T.I. Yeah. We're going to talk about that next. Coming up next, 97.9 The Vox.
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14: 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He said, go get it out your aunt's comb over there. 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

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I promise, more bars. There's a loss, there's a crater, or a spaceship. 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
5: 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Since we confessing, I got one too for the remix.

0: man. That's G-O-M-F. New music. Lotto featuring Glorilla. One of my favorites right there. Speaking of Glow, did you see that video that she just posted promoting her new song with Pusheisty? She was playing dress up in her boyfriend clothes. I love it. Speaking of the way people dress, somebody said that Pretty Ricky was dressed like a mariachi van for the verses against B2K. Now, I didn't watch the whole entire thing. I'm looking from clips, and it seems like this verses wasn't everybody's favorite. A lot of people are saying that B2K gives High School Musical type of music, and then they said that Pretty Ricky is still, you know, they still got bangers. So it sounds like Pretty Ricky won based on what I'm seeing. But I did see something that just, ooh, it just grind my eyeballs when I looked at it. Did you see that video of Pretty Ricky with his tongue flicking it like a goddamn lizard? Oh my gosh. Somebody said call 911 and I'm with you, okay? That's the verses. I'm gonna go with Pretty Ricky, Team Pretty Ricky. Let me know how you felt about it. You can give me a call. 713-621-0979. It's 97.9 The Box.
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10: Hey, like J-Mac said, to each his own. 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
11: What if your daughter just came to you and just was cursing?
12: When she was 13. And she's like, Daddy, these ends got me effed up.
10: 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You shouldn't even be using that language at school.
11: I understand, Daddy, but I just like to cuss.
12: 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F, Daddy? 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
10: 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She said it.
12: Hey, he's my vernacular twin right here.
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9: And it involves human body parts? 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

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Fresh new J's, AMG, switch lanes, oh. 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

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That's my time.

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0: Yeah, you know what? That song got me feeling. You know how I know it's Sunday, but you know whenever you drinking wine, you start to feel sexy and you just swaying back and forth. That's how I feel right now. That was Space Car, Skilla Baby, Chris Brown, and Bryson Tiller on 97.9 The Vibes. I'm Jayla Michelle. Okay, so listen. If you're still trying to figure out what am I doing for 4th of July, you know you're not the only one. I ain't gonna lie, my family ain't they ain't got nothing together. And one thing I know I'm not going to is the club. Okay, cause it's like it's too many fireworks. I don't know if it's fireworks or if it's something else, you know us black people like to go in the backyard and do some other things too, if you know. Okay, but listen, we have a really fun event for you to attend right here. This is a family friendly event. Check out Freedom Over Texas. It's happening on July 4th at the Tinsley Park in Houston. It is $15 per person to get in, but if your kids is 12 and under, they get in for free. Don't be trying to get them 13-year-olds to say they 12, okay? We watching you. It's 97.9 The Vibes.
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0: Janice, STFU, it's 97 Out of Vox. I'm Jayla Michelle. Do you know what's so funny? Drake is actually throwing apology parties for women that's the name Janice in different cities. Now, my name ain't Janice, but it's Jayla, you know, so it starts with a J. You think they'll let me in too? I ain't gonna lie. I'm trying to get in that thing, okay? And then leave, B King, right here, 97 Out of Vox.
1: Why your face so ugly?
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1: H-Town, it's T.I.P. the King. Check this out, man. My new album, Kill the King, out right now, streaming everywhere. And y'all getting an exclusive listen to it first, all right? So this one right here, man, it called And Won't. You dig what I'm saying? Featuring my whole girl, Summer Walker. It's a real A-Town special, man. A real summertime skating rink record, man. Now, this is about standing on who you are, you know what I mean? And I'm talking about standing on business for who you with. You dig what I'm saying? You know your value and you refuse to let anybody tell you what you can't do. Cause sometimes life gon' put obstacles in front of you, man. But champion keep pushing. We keep believing, we keep going, we keep evolving, man. Lock in and ride with me on that one, man. TIP, the new and now, sponsored by Grand Hustle. And my partners at Empire. You dig what I'm saying? And don't forget to join me on the One Voyage crew, man. Book your cabin today.

0: 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Yeah, man. 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And of course, 97.9 The Box. 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
2: 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I'ma say,

0: Live, H-Towns number one hip-hop and R&B station. I'm Jayla Mache. Man, when that song dropped, I was doing some things I had no business doing. And I was having the time of my life. I know that's right. You know who's getting ready for BET Awards tonight? Coming up in 6.5 minutes, we're going to tap in with my man T.I. He's going to let you know. And he also is dropping his new songs throughout today as well from his new album, New and... You know what? He just, I don't know if y'all listening, but he, a song was just played with Summer Walker and T.I. is called And Want So Fire. So make sure you continue to listen. We're going to be playing songs from his new album throughout the day. And as well, he's also going on the One Voyage Boat as well party with Keisha Nicole. She's going to be on there as well. If you want to go to theboxseason.com. 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
10: 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Hey, like J-Mac said, to each his own. Me personally, I don't think kids should be cussing in front of their parents.
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My girl was pouring her heart out to that one right there. That's what you need, Tams on 97.9 The Vibes. I'm Jayla Mache. I'm single, but that song right there just make me feel like I'm yelling at my ex again. Music really has a way of bringing feelings back, and I love that. Coming up right now is Love You Better Future, 97.9 The Vibes.

0: Man, I know LA had a whole bunch of motion this weekend, man. It's 97 on the Vice, H-Town's number one hip-hop and R&B station, and I'm Jayla Mache. And today is the BET Awards. I can't wait to watch Juice. You know he's the youngest host to ever host BET. Man, that is amazing. So inspirational. Then we also got one of my favorites, too. Teyana Taylor will be honored as Icon of the Year. Well-deserved. That girl is a woman that does so many different things. I want to be like her, for real. That is my goal right there. Coming up next, we're going to our girl Kehlani. Don't miss it. 97.9 The Box.
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Ooh, Nola clap right there. I had to take you to New Orleans real quick. It's 97.9 The Vibes. I'm Jay LaMichae. That's my time this morning. Well, it's now afternoon. You can follow me on Instagram at Jay LaMichae. That's J-A-L-A-M-A-S-H-A-Y. And I hope that you enjoy the rest of your day.

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1: H Time. It's T.I.P. the King, and check this out, man. My new album, Kill the King, out right now, streaming everywhere. And y'all getting an exclusive listen to it first, all right? So this record is called Where I'm From, featuring Anderson .Paak, and produced by Dr. Dre, man. Now, this one right here is, you know, it personal, because, you know, I'm from Atlanta. So I'm going to put Atlanta on my back, and I'm going to talk about what it's like to be from Atlanta. It's about carrying your roots with you no matter how far you go. The lesson, the struggle, the culture. All the people that helped shape you and helped you become who you are, whether you come from a small block or a big city, man. Hey, man, where you from is part of your story. Lock in and ride with me on that one, man. T.I.P., the new and now, sponsored by Grand Hustle. And my partners at Empire. You dig what I'm saying? And don't forget to join me on the One Voyage crew, man. 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

0: Yeah, alright now. 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
11: Hey, like J-Mac said, to each his own. 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
2: H-Time, it's T.I.P. the King, and check this out, man. My new album, Kill the King, out right now, streaming everywhere. And y'all getting an exclusive listen to it first, all right? Now, that one right here, man, it's called Dope Boy Academy. Hey, man, that one here, man, it's a banger. It features my partners, Young Jeezy, 2 Chainz, and T-Pain. Now, for anybody get it twisted, this ain't just about the hustle, man. It's about the lesson learned from the hustle, man. It's about the lifestyle. It's about survival, the mindset. And you already know the circumstances. 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Everybody got a story.

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6: All right, Shim Sham of the Day is going out to this man in Columbus who reportedly decided group chats and therapy wasn't enough for him.
7: Really?
6: So what he decided to do, he decided to fake his own death.
7: Oh, my God.
6: He wanted to see what people had to say about it.
7: Ooh.
6: Now, everything was going smooth. The emotions were high. Mm-hmm. Oh, I loved him so much. He was a good man. Mm-hmm. But when it went 0 to 100 real quick is when his ex-girlfriend showed up with another man to the funeral.
8: Wait, what was his ex? You know what I'm saying? Like, she had moved on.
6: She had moved on, but that was really quick, though. Man ain't been gone but a week and a half.
8: Oh, she moved on in that week?
6: Mm-hmm.
8: Oh, she had stopped.
6: And then
8: him
6: he
8: before.
6: Came up out them stands and ran up in there. Man, what you doing? And all chaos. People were falling out. People was like, oh, my God, he's alive. He's alive. And they was falling all out. Police had to come. And now he in trouble for faking his death.
7: He did all of that to find out if his girl was cheating.
6: He wanted to see what people thought about
7: it. No, he was trying to figure out if that woman was cheating.
8: Yeah, because you don't just talk bad about somebody at their funeral. Maybe at the after party thing, the after
6: recast. Yeah, you don't bring another man to the person you was dealing with funeral that quick.
8: She probably needed support, though.
7: You know, at most funerals, they be lying.
8: J-Mac was a good guy. I love to speak at your funeral, J-Mac.
7: What would you say?
8: Brother Mac, he always read a lot of books.
7: Okay.
8: He never fornicated a day in his life, and that's probably why he gone to
6: school. And that might would have took him out.
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1: 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I went to TSU.
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1: Age time. It's T.I.P. the King. And check this out, man. My new album, Kill the King, out right now, streaming everywhere. And y'all getting an exclusive listen to it first, all right? So this one right here, man, it called And Won't. You dig what I'm saying? Featuring my homegirl, Summer Walker. It's a real A-Town special, man. A real summertime skating rink record, man. Now, this is about standing on who you are, you know what I mean? And I'm talking about standing on business for who you with. You dig what I'm saying? You know your value and you refuse to let anybody tell you what you can't do. Cause sometimes life gon' put obstacles in front of you, man. But champion, keep pushing. We keep believing. We keep going. We keep evolving, man. Lock in and ride with me on that one, man. T.I.P. the new and now sponsored by Grand Hustle and my partners at Empire. You dig what I'm saying? And don't forget to join me on the One Voyage crew, man. Book your cabin today.

0: I know. That right there was And Won't featuring my homegirl Summer Walker. Now that's from my brand new album, Kill the King. 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No skip, man. Yeah, man. 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And of course, 97.9 The Box. 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
9: It's the Shim Sham of the Day.
1: All right, Shim Sham of the Day is going out to this man in Columbus who reportedly decided group chats and therapy wasn't enough for him.
10: Really?
1: So what he decided to do, he decided to fake his own death.
10: Oh, my God.
1: He wanted to see what people had to say about it.
10: Ooh.
1: Now, everything was going smooth. The emotions were high. Mm-hmm. Oh, I loved him so much. He was a good man. Mm-hmm. But when it went 0 to 100 real quick is when his ex-girlfriend showed up with another man to the funeral.
11: Wait, what was his ex? You know what I'm saying? Like, she had moved on.
1: Oh, she had moved on, but that was really quick, though. A man ain't been gone but a week and a half.
11: Oh, she moved on in that week?
1: Mm-hmm.
11: Oh, she had stopped.
1: And then he
11: before.
1: Came up out them stands and ran up in there. Man, what you doing? And all chaos. People were falling down. People was like, oh, my God, he's alive. He's alive. And they was falling all out. Police had to come. And now he in trouble for faking his death.
10: He was did all of that to find out if his girl was cheating.
1: He wanted to see what people thought about
10: him. No, was trying to figure out if that woman was cheating.
11: Yeah, because you don't just talk bad about somebody at their funeral. Maybe at the after party thing, the after
1: repast. Yeah, you don't bring another man to the person you was dealing with funeral that quick.
11: She probably needed support, though.
10: You know, at most funerals, they be lying.
11: J-Mac was a good guy. I love to speak at your funeral, J-Mac.
10: What would you say?
11: Brother Mac, he always read a lot of books.
10: Okay.
11: He never fornicated a day in his life, and that's probably why he going to
1: And that might would have took him out.
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1: Oh, G-Man, an Arby's employee done got fired and possibly prison time. Guess what she did to an Arby's sandwich? 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
1: Age time. It's T.I.P. the King, and check this out, man. My new album, Kill the King, out right now, streaming everywhere. And y'all getting an exclusive listen to it first, all right? So this record is called Where I'm From, featuring Anderson .Paak, and produced by Dr. Dre, man. Now, this one right here is, you know, it personal, because, you know, I'm from Atlanta. So I'm going to put Atlanta on my back, and I'm going to talk about what it's like to be from Atlanta. It's about carrying your roots with you no matter how far you go. The lesson, the struggle, the culture. All the people that helped shape you and helped you become who you are, whether you come from a small block or a big city, man. Hey, man, where you from is part of your story. Lock in and ride with me on that one, man. T.I.P., the new and now, sponsored by Grand Hustle. And my partners at Empire. You dig what I'm saying? And don't forget to join me on the One Voyage crew, man. Book your cabin today.
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0: Yeah, alright now. 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
5: G-Man, let me tell you this crazy story. Do you eat Arby's?
0: I've never had, and I don't think I know anybody who has.
5: Oh, man, they got some good roast beef sandwiches, man.
0: I heard about the roast beef.
5: But that Arby's sauce on that, it go good.
0: I'm now, try it.
5: Down there in St. Louis, it went terribly wrong. So apparently, at the Arby's, this woman got in a confrontation with the manager at the Arby's, and it was over something that wasn't right with the sandwich. Well, the woman went to the back, did something.
0: Oh, Lord.
5: Gave the woman her sandwich. The woman went home. She started feeling real sickly, and all of a sudden, she busted out with a few bumps on her. Went to a doctor. Come behold, she had an excoriation case of herpes.
0: She done contaminated the roast beef.
5: And what she's finding out, because the manager bragged about it, she spit in the woman's Arby's sandwich and licked on her sandwich, and now they're saying that this woman, that's the manager of Arby's, gave the customer herpes by licking and spitting on her Arby's sandwich. Now she's possibly facing prison time, but they got to investigate it. I told them to call Olivia Benson from SBU and run a diagnostic test on that Arby's sandwich, because maybe this woman was maybe licky, sticky somewhere she wasn't supposed to be, and it wasn't from the Arby's sandwich.
0: That's what I'm saying. One roast beef to another.
5: Oh, man. Hey, that could have been. We gon' see.
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1: I am. 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
1: You know what I'm saying? 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
1: H-Time. It's T.I.P. the King. And check this out, man. My new album, Kill the King, out right now, streaming everywhere. And y'all getting an exclusive listen to it first, all right? Now, that one right here, man, it's called Dope Boy Academy. Hey, man, that one here, man, it's a banger. It features my partners, Young Jeezy, 2 Chainz, and T-Pain. Now, for anybody get it twisted, this ain't just about the hustle, man. It's about the lesson learned from the hustle, man. It's about the lifestyle. It's about survival, the mindset. And you already know the circumstances. You can turn them into opportunity. Everybody got a story, man. This record is just about wisdom and what comes from the journey. Lock in and ride with me on that one, man. T.I.P., the new and now, sponsored by Grand.

0: That was Dope Boy Academy featuring Jeezy, 2 Chainz, and T-Pain from my new album, Kill the King. 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And of course, 97.9 The Bop. 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

0: 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Outside on the deck on a cruise ship is the best place to be, on the beach in the Bahamas. Well, that's what's going to be going down at the One Voyage 2026 cruise. Now, having a passport is recommended, but did you know you really don't need one?
1: Oh, I didn't even know that.
0: Yep, As long as you're leaving from a U.S. port and returning to a U.S. port, you don't need no passport. Now, it's good to have one just in case your ass gets stuck out there in the Bahamas somewhere and you can't get back. But yeah, that's the only reason why. That's why when I go on cruises, right, I make sure my little Mexican butt don't get left behind, so I get on a boat like an hour before it leaves.
1: No, for real.
0: 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So luckily, I had enough time to go home, get my birth certificate, and make it back to the terminal before the cruise ship left my ass in G-Town.
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0: 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Your boy G-Man. Now, recently, Tommy Davidson was here, and he talked about the Barnell Hill Show and the potential of it coming back. I'll let you hear what he said at 5:40. But right now, Young Miami, Spin Dad on 97.9 The Box.
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0: 97.9 The Box, eight sounds, number one hip hop and R&B station. Tommy Davidson was in the building a couple of weeks ago and he talked about the Barney O'Hill show, and I asked about the rumor that is coming out on BET.
1: It's coming on Paramount Plus now.
0: Oh, okay.
1: Yeah, so there's business that they do outside of us, and those are the corporations and all that. A little bit like politics, but ain't got nothing to do with us. But so now Paramount Plus, more eyes.
0: Oh, definitely.
1: Me and Martin produced this show together. We came to LA together. Not together, but at the same time.
0: Yeah.
1: In 86. And over the years, we've known each other as family. We lived in the same buildings and stuff like that. Our kids know each other. And finally, Kid from Kid and Play called me and said, hey, man, there ain't no black talk shows on, no late night black talk shows. Man, it's getting crazy, right? We're not going to see all these artists we used to see on In Living Color and Arsenio. He said, why don't you call Martin and ask him if he would let you do the Varnell Hill show? That way you can have a TV show that's a TV show, but it's really a late night talk show.
0: Right.
1: And that's what we got. October London, Marion, Kirk Franklin. I'm talking about, it's crunk. I got sketches with Martin and Damon Wayans and all in together. People are just showing up, man. It's just,
0: wow.
1: I couldn't have had a better opportunity than this besides In Living Color.
0: How long was this in the works? Have y'all been
1: working on it?
0: 7 years. 7 years?
1: 7 years. No means not yet. And so we go from there.
0: I cannot wait for that show to drop. The Varnell Hill show coming to Paramount Plus. It is 97.9 The Box.
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1: H-Time. It's T.I.P. the King. Check this out, man. My new album, Kill the King, out right now, streaming everywhere. And y'all getting an exclusive listen to it first, all right? So this one right here, man, it called And Won't. You dig what I'm saying? Featuring my homegirl, Summer Walker. It's a real A-Town special, man. A real summertime skating rink record, man. Now, this is about standing on who you are, you know what I mean? And I'm talking about standing on business for who you with. You dig what I'm saying? You know your value and you refuse to let anybody tell you what you can't do. Cause sometimes life gon' put obstacles in front of you, man. But champion, keep pushing. We keep believing. We keep going. We keep evolving, man. Lock in and ride with me on that one, man. T.I.P., the new and now, sponsored by Grand Hustle. And my partners at Empire. You dig what I'm saying? And don't forget to join me on the One Voyage crew, man. Book your cabin today.

0: I know. That right there was And Won't featuring my homegirl Summer Walker. Now that's from my brand new album, Kill the King. Make sure you go stream the entire project on all streaming platforms. I'm talking about playing from top to bottom. No skip, man. Yeah, man. 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And of course, 97.9 The Box. 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
5: G-Man, let me tell you this crazy story. Do you eat Arby's?
0: I've never had, and I don't think I know anybody who has.
5: Oh, man, they got some good roast beef sandwiches, man.
0: I love the roast beef.
5: But that Arby's sauce on there, it go good.
0: Now, I'm gonna try it.
5: Down there in St. Louis, it went terribly wrong. So apparently, at the Arby's, this woman got in a confrontation with the manager at the Arby's, and it was over something that wasn't right with the sandwich. Well, the woman went to the back, did something.
0: Oh, Lord.
5: Gave the woman her sandwich. The woman went home. She started feeling real sickly, and all of a sudden, she busted out with a few bumps on her. Went to a doctor. Come behold, she had an excoriation case of herpes.
0: She done contaminated the roast beef.
5: And what she's finding out, because the manager bragged about it, she spit in the woman's Arby's sandwich and licked on her sandwich. And now they're saying that this woman, that's the manager of Arby's, gave the customer herpes by licking and spitting on her Arby's sandwich. Now she's possibly facing prison time, but they got to investigate it. I told them to call Olivia Benson from SVU and run a diagnostic test on that Arby's sandwich, because maybe this woman was maybe licky, licky, sticky, sticky somewhere she wasn't supposed to be, and it wasn't from the Arby's sandwich.
0: That's what I'm saying. One roast beef to another.
5: Oh, man. Hey, that could have been. We gon' see.
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5: Hey, like J-Mac said, to each his own. 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

0: Skiller Baby, Chris Brown, Bryson Tiller, that face card right here on 97.9 The Box with G-Man. 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
1: 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Two hands in the sky!